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3: Partly cloudy tonight and a low of 11. Tomorrow it'll be mainly cloudy and 22 degrees. Periods of rain for Monday night continuing through Tuesday with a high of 18. Then on Wednesday it'll be partly sunny with a high of 23. Current weather conditions can be found anytime on the Napa Auto Parts Portage Prairie weather page on your Portage Online app. I'm Judy Peters.
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5: Partly cloudy tonight and a low of 11. Tomorrow it'll be mainly cloudy and 22 degrees. Periods of rain for Monday night continue.

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1: Partly cloudy tonight and a low of 11. Tomorrow it'll be mainly cloudy and 22 degrees. Periods of rain for Monday night, continuing through Tuesday with a high of 18. Then on Wednesday, it'll be partly sunny with a high of 23. Current weather conditions can be found

0: You ever feel like you're the last one to know what's going on? 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
1: Portage Online weather.
2: Partly cloudy tonight and a low of 11. Tomorrow it'll be mainly cloudy and 22 degrees. Periods of rain for Monday night, continuing through Tuesday with a high of 18. Then on Wednesday, it'll be partly sunny with a high of 23. Current weather conditions can be found anytime on the Napa Auto Parts Portage Prairie weather page on your Portage Online app. I'm Judy Peters.
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0: 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You've got work, kids, hobbies, maybe a cat that thinks it's the boss. We get it. 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
1: Portage Online weather.
2: Partly cloudy tonight and a low of 11. Tomorrow it'll be mainly cloudy and 22 degrees. Periods of rain for Monday night, continuing through Tuesday with a high of 18. Then on Wednesday it'll be partly sunny with a high of 23. Current weather conditions can be found anytime on the Napa Auto Parts Portage Prairie weather page on your Portage Online app. I'm Judy Peters.
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1: Portage Online weather.
2: Partly cloudy tonight and a low of 11. Tomorrow it'll be mainly cloudy and 22 degrees. Periods of rain for Monday night continuing through Tuesday with a high of 18. Then on Wednesday it'll be partly sunny with a high of 23. Current weather conditions can be found anytime on the Napa Auto Parts Portage Prairie weather page on your Portage Online app. I'm Judy Peters.
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2: Partly cloudy tonight and a low of 11. Tomorrow it'll be mainly cloudy and 22 degrees. Periods of rain for Monday night continuing through Tuesday with a high of

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2: Partly cloudy tonight and a low of 11. Tomorrow it'll be mainly cloudy and 22 degrees. Periods of rain for Monday night, continuing through Tuesday with a high of 18. Then on Wednesday, it'll be partly sunny with a high of 23. Current weather conditions can be found anytime on the Napa Auto Parts Portage Prairie weather page on your Portage Online app. I'm Judy Peters.
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3: Partly cloudy tonight and a low of 11. Tomorrow it'll be mainly cloudy and 22 degrees. Periods of rain for Monday night, continuing through Tuesday with a high of 18. Then on Wednesday it'll be partly sunny with a high of 23. Current weather conditions can be found anytime on the Napa Auto Parts Portage Prairie weather page on your Portage Online app. I'm Judy Peters.
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2: Partly cloudy tonight and a low of 11. Tomorrow it'll be mainly cloudy and 22 degrees. Periods of rain for Monday night, continuing through Tuesday with a high of 18. Then on Wednesday it'll be partly sunny with a high of 23. Current weather conditions can be found anytime on the Napa Auto Parts Portage Prairie weather page on your Portage Online app. I'm Judy Peters.
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2: A special weather statement is in effect with heavy rainfall possible Monday night through Tuesday. Partly cloudy sky, 10 degrees. Later today, it'll be mainly cloudy and 21. The UV index 7 or high. Showers for Tuesday and 18 degrees. Then on Wednesday, it'll be cloudy with a good chance of showers and a high of 22. Current weather conditions and the 7-day forecast can be found anytime on the Napa Auto Parts Portage Prairie weather page. That's on your Portage Online app. I'm Judy Peters.

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Look like you love me. That's country. Country 93.

0: You ever feel like you're the last one to know what's going on? Your neighbors talking about a festival, your coworkers buzzing about some new bylaw, and you're over here wondering what day it is. 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
2: A special weather statement is in effect with heavy rainfall possible Monday night through Tuesday. Partly cloudy sky, 10 degrees. Later today, it'll be mainly cloudy and 21. The UV index, 7 or high. Showers for Tuesday and 18 degrees. And then on Wednesday, it'll be cloudy with a good chance of showers and a high of 22. Current weather conditions and the 7-day forecast can be found anytime on the Napa Auto Parts Portage of Prairie weather page. That's on your Portage Online app. I'm Judy Peters.
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3: A special weather statement is in effect with heavy rainfall possible Monday night through Tuesday. Partly cloudy sky, 10 degrees. Later today, it'll be mainly cloudy and 21. The UV index 7 or

0: high. Showers for Tuesday and 18 degrees. And then on Wednesday, it'll be cloudy with a good chance of showers and a high of 22. Current weather conditions and the 7-day forecast can be found anytime on the Napa Auto Parts Portage of Prairie weather page. 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
2: A special weather statement is in effect with heavy rainfall possible Monday night through Tuesday. Partly cloudy sky, 10 degrees. Later today, it'll be mainly cloudy and 21. The UV index 7 or high. Showers for Tuesday and 18 degrees. Then on Wednesday, it'll be cloudy with a good chance of showers and a high of 22. Current weather conditions and the 7-day forecast can be found anytime on the Napa Auto Parts Portage of Prairie weather page. That's on your Portage Online app. I'm Judy Peters.
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2: A special weather statement is in effect with heavy rainfall possible Monday night through Tuesday. Partly cloudy sky, 10 degrees. Later today, it'll be mainly cloudy and 21. The UV index, 7 or high. Showers for Tuesday and 18 degrees. Then on Wednesday, it'll be cloudy with a good chance of showers and a high of 22. Current weather conditions and the 7-day forecast can be found anytime on the Napa Auto Parts Portage Prairie weather page. That's on your Portage Online app. I'm Judy Peters.
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0: We know you're busy. 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We get it. 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
1: A special weather statement is in effect with heavy rainfall possible Monday night through Tuesday. Partly cloudy sky, 10 degrees. Later today, it'll be mainly cloudy and 21. The UV index 7 or high. Showers for Tuesday and 18 degrees. Then on Wednesday, it'll be cloudy with a good chance of showers and a high of 22. Current weather conditions and the 7-day forecast can be found anytime on the Napa Auto Parts Portage or Prairie weather page. That's on your Portage Online app. I'm Judy Peters.

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5: A special weather statement is in effect with heavy rainfall possible Monday night through Tuesday. Partly cloudy sky, 10 degrees. Later today, it'll be mainly cloudy and 21. The UV index, 7 or high. Showers for Tuesday and 18 degrees. And then on Wednesday, it'll be cloudy with a good chance of showers and a high of 22. Current weather conditions and the 7-day forecast can be found anytime on the Napa Auto Parts Portage of Prairie weather page. That's on your Portage Online app. I'm Judy Peters.
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1: A special weather statement is in effect with heavy rainfall possible Monday night through Tuesday. Partly cloudy sky, 10 degrees. Later today, it'll be mainly cloudy and 21. The UV index, 7 or high. Showers for Tuesday and 18 degrees. Then on Wednesday, it'll be cloudy with a good chance of showers and a high of 22. Current weather conditions and the 7-day forecast can be found anytime on the Napa

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1: A special weather statement is in effect with heavy rainfall possible Monday night through Tuesday. Partly cloudy sky, 10 degrees. Later today, it'll be mainly cloudy and 21. The UV index, 7 or high. Showers for Tuesday and 18 degrees. And then on Wednesday, it'll be cloudy with a good chance of showers and a high of 22. Current weather conditions and the 7-day forecast can be found anytime on the Napa Auto Parts Portage of Prairie weather page. That's on your Portage Online app. I'm Judy Peters.
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1: A special weather statement is in effect with heavy rainfall possible Monday night through Tuesday. Partly cloudy sky, 10 degrees. Later today, it'll be mainly cloudy and 21. The UV index 7 or high. Showers for Tuesday and 18 degrees. And then on Wednesday, it'll be cloudy with a good chance of showers and a high of 22. Current weather conditions and the 7-day forecast can be found anytime on the Napa Auto Parts Portage Prairie weather page. 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
1: A special weather statement is in effect with heavy rainfall possible Monday night through Tuesday. Partly cloudy sky, 10 degrees. Later today, it'll be mainly cloudy and 21. The UV index, 7 or high. Showers for Tuesday and 18 degrees. And then on Wednesday, it'll be cloudy with a good chance of showers and a high of 22. Current weather conditions and the 7-day forecast can be found anytime on the Napa Auto Parts Portage Prairie weather page. That's on your Portage Online app. I'm Judy Peters.
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1: A special weather statement is in effect with heavy rainfall possible Monday night through Tuesday. Partly cloudy sky, 10 degrees. Later today, it'll be mainly cloudy and 21. The UV index, 7 or high. Showers for Tuesday and 18 degrees. And then on Wednesday, it'll be cloudy with a good chance of showers and a high of 22. Current weather conditions and the 7-day forecast can be found anytime on the Napa Auto Parts Portage Prairie weather page. That's on your Portage Online app. I'm Judy Peters.
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1: Mix of sun and cloud today, the high 21 degrees. Good morning, I'm Corey Canute. PCI's class of 2026 has chosen Magnus Lindy as valedictorian. As he prepares to graduate and head to the University of Calgary this fall to study business, he says he wants his classmates to embrace their individuality and look ahead with confidence.
2: I would like to point out just chasing who you want to be as an individual and just like taking what other people have given you and using that to propel yourself into who you are specifically.
1: PCI's grad takes place June 25th at Stride Place. Community support, family legacy, and food security are all rooted in one new project in the Central Plains region. A new community garden has taken shape. The first solo project for PCRC cultural support navigator Emma Berst, who says the idea started as a simple drive past an overgrown piece of land.
3: This is in memory of my dad. He's always had a garden, and he's just made it bigger throughout the years, not really for the need for our family, because we're just a family of five, but like so many other people.
1: The garden will help support food distribution through PCRC programs. The Reeve of St. Francis Xavier says regional cooperation is becoming essential as municipalities face major infrastructure costs. Del Vernot says the RM's water pipeline expansion shows what can happen when municipalities work together.
4: We got a grant to initiate the project. I'm also a member of the Cartier Regional Water Co-op, and we worked with the Water Co-op to work out a deal where

0: It's a very important position for me to empower young ladies like yourself, like the children in my school, like teachers, to recognize other leaders and be a positive role model and reshape that norm that, you know, women can do all the things, all genders can do all the things and do it well.
1: Smith says she was inspired by strong women throughout her life and hopes students see leadership as something defined by character and hard work, not gender. For more on her voice, you can head on over to portageonline.com. In sports, the Blue Jays host the Astros tonight. 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
1: A mix of sun and cloud today with a high of 21. Very high UV index of 8, so don't forget the sunscreen. Clouds increase tonight with a few showers developing after midnight and a risk of a thunderstorm before morning. Tomorrow looks wet with showers, possible thunderstorms, and 10 to 20 millimeters of rain. The high reaches 18 before skies begin clearing midweek with sunshine and warmer temperatures returning for Thursday and Friday. Around the region, cloudy and 11 degrees in Brandon, mostly cloudy in Winnipeg. It is 12 right now in Portage, 10 degrees. The winds are calm. The relative humidity is at 86%. 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

will never have Dylan Scott on Country 93. Good morning. Brittany Boschman here with you. And it is a Monday of the very last week of school. Yes, Friday at 12 p.m. the kids will officially be finished school for the summer and close the chapter on the 2025-2026 school season. On Thursday, well, PCI's class of 2026 will graduate high school and walk across that stage and get their diplomas. So a very exciting week. Also, West Park as well, they will walk across the stage as well and get their diplomas this week, along with many other schools. And yeah, it's all.

0: those things, those small chapters coming to an end. And yeah, lots going on this week. We're going to have more details on each of those things. Well, a pretty decent start to the day across the region with a mix of sun and cloud, and a high reaching around 21 degrees. Now, the UV index is going to set at 8, which is very high. So if you're spending time outdoors today, don't forget the sunscreen. Tonight, clouds thicken up and we'll see a few showers developing after midnight. There's also a risk of thunderstorm before morning with temperature dipping to around 12 degrees. So it looks like tomorrow will be a wet one. Showers are expected throughout the day with a risk of thunderstorm and rainfall amounts between 10 and 20 millimeters. The temperatures will be a little cooler with a high of 18. Now, Environment Canada is also warning that some areas of southwest Manitoba could see heavier rainfalls tonight through to Tuesday, and widespread totals from about 10 to 40 millimeters are possible by tomorrow evening, with locally higher amounts where thunderstorms linger. So enjoy the dry weather while it's here today and keep the rain gear handy for tonight and tomorrow. And we don't need any more rain kind of in that St. Francis Xavier area and Ely. They got a lot of water in Stonewall as well. So, yeah, it's that time of year. Here's hoping that we don't get as much as they're calling for.
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5: A mix of sun and cloud today with a high of 21. Very high UV index of 8, so don't forget the sunscreen. Clouds increase tonight with a few showers developing after midnight and a risk of a thunderstorm before morning. Tomorrow looks wet with showers, possible thunderstorms, and 10 to 20 millimeters of rain. The high reaches 18 before skies begin clearing midweek with sunshine and warmer temperatures returning for Thursday and Friday. Around the region, cloudy and 11 degrees in Brandon, mostly cloudy in Winnipeg. It is 12 right now in Portage, 10 degrees. The winds are calm. The relative humidity is at 86%. 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

0: best things about living in a small community like ours in Oak or in Portage La Prairie. I was going to say Oakville because I live in Oakville, but in Portage, is getting to see firsthand the people who make a real difference in our communities. And that's what Her Voice is all about. Now, Her Voice, presented by CCAN, shines a spotlight on the incredible women who have helped shape our community through their leadership, volunteer work, dedication, and passion. 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And this week is Valerie Smith. Now, she is the principal at North Memorial School. So she is our Her Voice this week. So make sure you head to portageonline.com where we're highlighting her. And if you know an amazing woman whose story deserves to be told, you can nominate her today on portageonline.com. Also have to give a huge shout out to our community partners who are helping make Her Voice come to life: Farm Safe Portage, Community for Futures Heartland, and White Horse Plains and South Park Aerospace Center.
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Just the Way, Parma Lee on Country 93. And summer's officially on, and we're hitting the road with Celebrate Summer, brought to you by Dufresne Furniture Portage. Now, all season long, you'll find us at fairs and festivals, barbecues, concerts, rodeos, and community events all across the region. And if you're wondering where we're headed next, just keep listening right here on Country 93 or check out the schedule online. And make sure you stop by and say hi when you see us on location, because every event is another chance to enter for some incredible prizes. Now, everyone who enters gets added to our end of summer prize list, and one lucky winner is going to take home a massive $7,000 living room package from Dufresne Furniture Portage. Now, this weekend, well, I'm up at Dauphin's Country Fest, so make sure you come by and say hi. That's going to be a big one. As well as Matthew Schroeder, our summer events is going to be at the McGregor Fair. So make sure you check him on out as well in McGregor, Manitoba. So it's going to be a busy, busy weekend. Also, we want to give a big shout out, and plus there are many other prizes from our other sponsors and partners in this, which is Blue Moon Water, Dependable Propane, Smitty's Family Restaurant, and Interlake Auto and Tractor Parts. So we're celebrating summer all season long, and we can't wait to see you out there. So stop by and say hi. Sunshine's free to Neil Towns.

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1: We'll see sun and cloud today. The high 21 degrees. Good morning. I'm Corey Canute. Heavy rain could return to southern Manitoba tonight. Environment Canada says showers and thunderstorms may produce 10 to 40 millimeters of rain by tomorrow evening, with even higher amounts possible in some areas. Portage is included in the special weather statement issued by Environment Canada. Residents are encouraged to keep an eye on the forecast as conditions develop. What started as a personal idea to honor a family member has become a new community food project in Portage. Emma Bartsch with PCRC has helped launch a community garden designed to support food security and bring people together. She says the response from volunteers and community partners has been overwhelming.
2: I remember my opa taking us around his backyard and showing us his tomato plants and how to plant it and what to plant with it. And it was just in our blood. It's just what we do.
1: The project is a tribute to her late father, Wally, who always had a garden and never let family or friends leave his house without a bag full of veggies. The garden will now be used to grow produce that will be distributed through PCRC programming and shared with local community organizations. For PCI valedictorian Magnus Lindy, graduation marks the beginning of a new adventure. This fall, he'll be attending the University of Calgary to study business with a focus on marketing.
3: It's a mix of worry and excitement. I'm definitely going to miss Portage and the people I've met here. But also, I know that moving forward, it's going to be a positive chapter of my life. And it's something that I've planned to do and I've applied myself. And so I know that I'll be able to do it because I've tried so hard and I've been looking forward to this for so long.
1: Lindy says he's grateful for the people and opportunities that helped him reach this milestone. The Reeve of St. Francis Xavier says Manitoba needs better flood monitoring from the west. Delmer Knott believes the loss of a key water monitoring group has left municipalities with less warning.
4: We got 16,000 cubic feet of water coming in from the west. Well, you know, this other group I had was on would have been able to forecast that, would have been able to watch that water come.
1: Knott says local knowledge should play a bigger role in water management. And for more than three decades, Valerie Smith has worked in education, building relationships with students, staff, and families at North Memorial School. The longtime principal says those connections have become the most meaningful part of her journey in leadership.
5: I can't tell you what warms your heart more than when you come back after weekend and kids that you might have had to discipline but do it with kindness have said, I missed you on the weekend, or give you a big hug. That's the power of relationship, as I said. And I know that when I see people come back to me that are adults or teenagers even, and they've come to say hi to me, it shows me that I might be doing something right.
1: Smith says moments like those remind her of the importance of trust, respect, and relationship building in schools. For more Her Voice features presented by CCAN, you can head on over to portageonline.com. 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
1: A mix of sun and cloud today with a high of 21. Very high UV index of 8, so don't forget the sunscreen. Clouds increase tonight with a few showers developing after midnight and a risk of a thunderstorm before morning. Tomorrow looks wet with showers, possible thunderstorms, and 10 to 20 millimeters of rain. The high reaches 18 before skies begin clearing midweek with sunshine and warmer temperatures returning for Thursday and Friday. Around the region, cloudy and 11 degrees in Brandon, mostly cloudy in Winnipeg. It is 12 right now in Portage, 10 degrees. The winds are calm. The relative humidity is at 86%. 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

Hands of Time, Eric Church on Country 93. Well, here we are, the final week of school. The countdown is on. Now, for students, that means, well, just a few more days of classes, a few more lunches to pack, and maybe a few more assignments to hand in before summer vacation finally arrives. Now, I know high school students, you guys are officially finished, but we still got the younger years. They're still going strong. Now, the anticipation is definitely building. Backpacks getting a little lighter. Attention spans are getting a little shorter. And everyone is already making plans for summer adventures, camping trips, days at the lake, and sleeping in past 7 a.m. Now, for teachers and school staff, it's the last big push to wrap up another successful year. Celebrate student achievements and get those report cards ready to go. So whether you're counting down the days, the hours, or the minutes, the finish line is in sight. So keep going. Summer break is just around the corner. And here's to wishing all the students and teachers and school staff a fantastic final week of the school year.

Chevy Silverado. That is Bailey Zimmerman on Country 93. Brittany Boschman here with you. Hope you're having a great start to this Monday. Clouds are really beautiful out there. This morning, they were like bubblegum pink. It was really, really cool. Well, if you live in the northwest part of Portage la Prairie, here's a quick heads up from the city. Now,

0: The city's annual water main flushing program is underway in the area from 15th Street Northwest between Saskatchewan Avenue West and McKay Avenue. Now moving westward towards 25th Street Northwest. Now the work is taking place overnight between 10 p.m. and 6 a.m. through till Friday, June 26. Now, water main flushing is a routine maintenance program that helps clear out iron and calcium deposits and keeps our drinking water quality high. So during the flushing process, you may notice some temporary discoloration in your water. Now, if that happens, the city recommends running your cold water tap until the water clears before using any hot water in your home. And if you have any questions or need more information, you can always contact the city's operation department. Just something to keep in mind if you're in that area over the next few nights.
1: You ever feel like you're the last one to know what's going on? Your neighbors talking about a festival, your coworkers buzzing about some new bylaw, and you're over here wondering what day it is. 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
7: A mix of sun and cloud today with a high of 21. Very high UV index of 8, so don't forget the sunscreen. Clouds increase tonight with a few showers developing after midnight and a risk of a thunderstorm before morning. Tomorrow looks wet with showers, possible thunderstorms, and 10 to 20 millimeters of rain. The high reaches 18 before skies begin clearing midweek with sunshine and warmer temperatures returning for Thursday and Friday. Around the region, cloudy and 11 degrees in Brandon, mostly cloudy in Winnipeg. It is 12 right now in Portage, 10 degrees. The winds are calm. The relative humidity is at 86%. Plan your day with confidence. 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

0: farmer. For the month of June, Canada Beef is recognizing Saskatchewan rancher Carla Hicks. Carla and Jason operate Bluestone Stock Farm in the Missouri Coteau at Mortlach. For Hicks, ranchers are more than food producers. They are stewards of the land, carefully managing grazing to support wildlife, protect water, and maintain healthy ecosystems, all while producing high-quality protein.
1: We use tame grasses through the spring, and then we always rotate into our native grasses into the late fall and stockpile grass for winter grazing as well, as long as the winter allows for it. It's been a difficult thing hanging on to this native grass, as we've seen cash crops far exceed not just commodity prices and ROI from land. Saving our native grasslands really is an important part of the world and world food security.
0: 2026 has also been declared the International Year of Rangelands and Pastoralists for Golden West. I'm Glendalee Allen Vossler.
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2: Mix of sun and cloud today, the high 21 degrees. Good morning, I'm Corey Canute. Environment Canada has issued a special weather statement for southern Manitoba, including Portage. Showers and thunderstorms moving in tonight could bring between 10 and 40 millimeters of rain by tomorrow evening, with locally higher amounts possible if storms stall. The statement comes after recent heavy rainfall across southern Manitoba watersheds. PCI's class of 2026 has chosen Magnus Lindy as valedictorian. As he prepares to graduate and head to the University of Calgary this fall to study business, he says he wants his classmates to embrace their individuality and look ahead with confidence.
3: I would like to point out just chasing who you want to be as an individual and just like taking what other people have given you and using that to propel yourself into who you are specifically.
2: PCI's grad takes place June 25th at Stride Place. Community support, family legacy, and food security are all rooted in one.

0: major infrastructure costs. Del Barnot says the RM's water pipeline expansion shows what can happen when municipalities work together.
1: We got a grant to initiate the project. I'm also a member of the Cartier Regional Water Co-op, and we worked with the water co-op to work out a deal where we would bring the line in, but they would upsize the line.
0: Knott says the upsized line creates long-term options for future growth. And North Memorial School Principal Valerie Smith says being a female leader in education comes with an opportunity to inspire the next generation. As part of a Her Voice feature presented by CCAN, Smith reflected on the importance of representation and empowering young people to pursue leadership roles.
2: It's a very important position for me to empower young ladies like yourself, like the children in my school, like teachers, to recognize other leaders and be a positive role model and reshape that norm that, you know, women can do all the things, all genders can do all the things and do it well.
0: Smith says she was inspired by strong women throughout her life and hopes students see leadership as something defined by character and hard work, not gender. For more on Her Voice, you can head on over to portageonline.com. In sports, the Blue Jays host the Astros tonight. 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
3: Portage Online weather.
0: A mix of sun and cloud today with a high of 21. Very high UV index of 8, so don't forget the sunscreen. Clouds increase tonight with a few showers developing after midnight and a risk of a thunderstorm before morning. Tomorrow looks wet with showers, possible thunderstorms, and 10 to 20 millimeters of rain. The high reaches 18 before skies begin clearing midweek with sunshine and warmer temperatures returning for Thursday and Friday. Around the region, cloudy and 11 degrees in Brandon, mostly cloudy in Winnipeg. It is 12 right now in Portage, 10 degrees. The winds are calm. The relative humidity is at 86%. 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

0: back in the saddle. Luke Combs on Country 93. Good morning. Brittany Boschman here with you. It's Monday of the final week of school. Can you believe it? I know that I cannot believe it. I know my kids are super, super excited. And the countdown's officially on, guys. Now, a pretty decent start to the day across the region with a mix of sun and cloud and a high of reaching about 21 degrees. Now, the UV index is sitting at 8, which is very high. So if you're spending time outdoors today, don't forget sunscreen. And it's funny, I had to explain this to my husband the other day about the UV index and why it was important. Because he's like, well, it's not that hot. And I'm like, it's not about that. It's about the UV index. You're still going to get a sunburn. So I made him put sunscreen on. Now, tonight, clouds thicken up and we'll see a few showers developing after midnight. Now, there's also the risk of thunderstorm before morning with temperatures dipping to around 12 degrees. And it looks like Tuesday will be a wet one. Showers are expected throughout the day with a risk of thunderstorm and rainfall amounts between 10 and 20 millimeters. Now, temperatures will be a little cooler with a high of 18. Now, Environment Canada is also warning that some areas of southwest Manitoba could see heavier rainfall from tonight through Tuesday. So widespread totals could be anywhere from 10 to 40 millimeters by tomorrow evening, with locally higher amounts where thunderstorms linger. So enjoy the dry weather while it's here today and keep the rain gear handy for tonight and tomorrow. Oh, that's going to be a lot of rain. And I know some people don't need that rain right now. I know Stonewall, I know Stony Mountain, like that area. I know, you guys don't need rain, St. Francis. But anyways, here's hoping they don't get a lot of rain. I have some tickets to give away this morning to the Kickoff to Summer concert in Killarney that is happening on July 4th. I have a 4-pack to give away this morning. So if you want to go, text me on the Wilf's Eli Ford Talk and Text line 204-239-0931 and just send me a text that says, send me Brittany or something to that matter, and I will give those away this morning before 9.
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2: A mix of sun and cloud today with a high of 21. Very high UV index of 8, so don't forget the sunscreen. Clouds increase tonight with a few showers developing after midnight and a risk of a thunderstorm before morning. Tomorrow looks wet with showers, possible thunderstorms, and 10 to 20 millimeters of rain. The high reaches 18 before skies begin clearing midweek with sunshine and warmer temperatures returning for Thursday and Friday. Around the region, cloudy and 11 degrees in Brandon, mostly cloudy in Winnipeg. It is 12 right now in Portage, 10 degrees. The winds are calm. The relative humidity is at 86%. 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

0: Matt A. Beer, Tyler Joe Miller featuring Matt Lang on Country 93. Well, just a reminder that Portage La Prairie City Council is meeting tonight. Now, the meeting gets underway at 6 o'clock upstairs at City Council, or at City Hall, I should say. And as always, council and committee meetings are open to the public. So if you'd like to attend and see local government in action, feel free. And if you'd like to know what's on the agenda before heading down, you can find all the details posted on the City of Portage La Prairie's website. Now, again, City Council meets tonight, 6 p.m. upstairs at City Hall, and everyone's welcome to attend. And also a reminder that if you miss the meeting, no problem. We have a council member in on our morning show tomorrow morning to recap what you missed and keep us all informed. Reminder, if you want to go to the kickoff to summer in Killarney that is happening July 4th, your Doc Walker, Jess Moskaluk, and JoJo Mason are going to be there. Text me on the Wilfs Eli Ford talk and text line at 204-239-0931. Just text me, I want to go, Brittany. And I'm going to pick a winner before 9 a.m. I have 4 tickets to give away. It's a 4-pack. So it's going to be awesome. Doc Walker, Jess Moskaluk, and JoJo Mason for the kickoff to summer in Killarney.
1: 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I'm wide awake and I'm dreaming. A Tennessee-born singer-songwriter blending southern hip-hop and country rock. Jelly Roll's quick lyrics and strong vocals will have you dancing and singing with fans young and old. Don't get left in the dust. 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
1: We'll see sun and cloud today. The high 21 degrees. Good morning. I'm Corey Canute. Heavy rain could return to southern Manitoba tonight. Environment Canada says showers and thunderstorms may produce 10 to 40 millimeters of rain by tomorrow evening, with even higher amounts possible in some areas. Portage is included in the special weather statement issued by Environment Canada. Residents are encouraged to keep an eye on the forecast as conditions develop. What started as a personal idea to honor a family member has become a new community food project in Portage. Emma Bartsch with PCRC has helped launch a community garden designed to support food security and bring people together. She says the response from volunteers and community partners has been overwhelming.
2: I remember my opa taking us around his backyard and showing us his tomato plants and how to plant it and what to plant with it. And it was just in our blood. It's just what we do.
1: The project is a tribute to her late father, Wally, who always had a garden and never let family or friends leave his house without a bag full of veggies. The garden will now be used to grow produce that will be distributed through PCRC programming and shared with local community organizations. For PCI valedictorian Magnus Lindy, graduation marks the beginning of a new adventure. This fall, he'll be attending the University of Calgary to study business with a focus on marketing.
3: It's a mix of worry and excitement. I'm definitely going to miss Portage and the people I've met here. But also, I know that moving forward, it's going to be a positive chapter of my life. And it's something that I've planned to do and I've applied myself. And so I know that I'll be able to do it because I've tried so hard and I've been looking forward to this for so long.
1: Lindy says he's grateful for the people and opportunities that helped him reach this milestone. The Reeve of St. Francis Xavier says Manitoba needs better flood monitoring from the west. Delmer Knott believes the loss of a key water monitoring group has left municipalities with less warning.
4: We got 16,000 cubic feet of water coming in from the west. Well, you know, this other group I had was on would have been able to forecast that, would have been able to watch that water come.
1: Knott says local knowledge should play a bigger role in water management. And for more than three decades, Valerie Smith has worked in education, building relationships with students, staff, and families at North Memorial School. The longtime principal says those connections have become the most meaningful part of her journey in leadership.
5: I can't tell you what warms your heart more than when you come back after weekend and kids that you might have had to discipline but do it with kindness have said, I missed you on the weekend, or give you a big hug. That's the power of relationship, as I said. And I know that when I see people come back to me that are adults or teenagers even, and they come to say hi to me, it shows me that I might be doing something right.
1: Smith says moments like those remind her of the importance of trust, respect, and relationship building in schools. For more Her Voice features presented by CCAN, you can head on over to portageonline.com. 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
0: Portage Online weather.
1: A mix of sun and cloud today with a high of 21. Very high UV index of 8, so don't forget the sunscreen. Clouds increase tonight with a few showers developing after midnight and a risk of a thunderstorm before morning. Tomorrow looks wet with showers, possible thunderstorms, and 10 to 20 millimeters of rain. The high reaches 18 before skies begin clearing midweek with sunshine and warmer temperatures returning for Thursday and Friday. Around the region, cloudy and 11 degrees in Brandon, mostly cloudy in Winnipeg. It is 12 right now in Portage, 10 degrees. The winds are calm. The relative humidity is at 86%. 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

That was Bar None, Jordan Davis on Country 93. Good morning, Brittany Boschman here, and it's graduation week across the region, and that means a lot of excitement, celebrations, and maybe even a few happy tears, moms and dads. Now students who have spent years working towards this moment are getting ready to walk across the stage, accept their diplomas, and officially turn the page to a brand new chapter. Now, whether they're heading off to college, university, the workforce, or still figuring out what comes next, this is a huge milestone worth celebrating. Now, it's also a special week for parents, family, teachers, and friends who have supported these graduates every step of the way, from early mornings and late night homework sessions to sports, concerts, and school events. It's been quite a journey. Now, congratulations going to the class of 2026 across our region. 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Enjoy this moment and be proud of how far you've come. Now, graduation week is here and you've earned every little bit of the spotlight. And don't forget to visit portageonline.com and check out our graduation page to celebrate the class of 2026, as well as this morning, PCI's valedictorian Magnus Lindy. He talks about what he is hoping that his graduating class of 2026 takes from his valedictorian speech, and encourages classmates to embrace individuality. Oh my goodness, Brittany, have some more coffee this morning. Anyways, coming up next, we have Betty Carter Faith.

Betty Carter Faith on Country 93. Well, can you believe it? Dauphin's Country Fest kicks off this Thursday. In a few short days, thousands of country music fans will be making their way to Dauphin for one of Manitoba's biggest summer traditions. Now, campers will be rolling in, lawn chairs will be set up, and the excitement is definitely starting to build. Now, this year's festival features a great lineup of country music artists. And when I say a great lineup of country music artists, I mean it. You got Jelly Roll, Nate Smith, Tyler Hubbard, Cameron.

0: Whitcomb, Owen Wrigley, Brett Kissel, Hunter Brothers, Blackhawk, Nolan Hoffman, Haley Benedict, Allie Walker, Thelma and James, the Martin Boys, Jade Turner, and Sean Taylor Band. So amazing. So there's going to be great music, great food as well, and that unforgettable atmosphere that keeps fans going back year after year. And you can still get tickets on countryfest.ca. So whether you've got your tickets and you've had them for months, or you're still making last minute plans, the countdown's officially on. And before we know it, the first artist will be hitting the stage and another Country Fest weekend will be underway. So dust off those cowboy boots, grab those cowboy hats, and head to Dauphin's Country Fest.
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5: A mix of sun and cloud today with a high of 21. Very high UV index of 8, so don't forget the sunscreen. Clouds increase tonight with a few showers developing after midnight and a risk of a thunderstorm before morning. Tomorrow looks wet with showers, possible thunderstorms, and 10 to 20 millimeters of rain. The high reaches 18 before skies begin clearing midweek with sunshine and warmer temperatures returning for Thursday and Friday. Taking a look at temperatures across the region, mostly cloudy in Brandon. It is 12 degrees. Winnipeg, mostly cloudy and 12. Right now in Portage, cloudy skies, it's 13. There is a slight wind out of the east, southeast, and the relative humidity 81%. Sun or storm, you can find the area's official forecast on the free Portage Online app. I'm Corey Canute.
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0: Tennille Arts, Don't Ruin Flowers on Country at 93. Well, if you don't have summer plans on July 4th, I have four tickets to the kickoff to summer that is happening in Killarney, Manitoba. And you've got Doc Walker, Jess Moskaluk, and JoJo Mason. And I've got four tickets to give away. So all you have to do if you want to go is text me, "I want to go, Brittany," on the Wilfs Eli Ford talk and text line at 204-239-0931. I'm going to pick a winner before 9 a.m. This is going to be a great concert. Manitoba Boys, Doc Walker, Jess Moskaluk, of course, is amazing. And so is JoJo Mason. So you're going to want to get in on this. This is happening July the 4th. And I have a four pack of tickets to give away before 9 a.m.
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2: Mix of sun and cloud today, the high 21 degrees. Good morning, I'm Corey Canute. Environment Canada has issued a special weather statement for southern Manitoba, including Portage. Showers and thunderstorms moving in tonight could bring between 10 and 40 millimeters of rain by tomorrow evening, with locally higher amounts possible if storms stall. The statement comes after recent heavy rainfall across southern Manitoba watersheds. PCI's class of 2026 has chosen Magnus Lindy as valedictorian. As he prepares to graduate and head to the University of Calgary this fall to study business, he says he wants his classmates to embrace their individuality and look ahead with confidence.
3: I would like to point out just chasing who you want to be as an individual and just like taking what other people have given you and using that to propel yourself into who you are specifically.
2: PCI's grad takes place June 25th at Stride Place. Community support, family legacy, and food security are all rooted in one new project in the Central Plains region. A new community garden has taken shape. The first solo project for PCRC cultural support navigator Emma Bartsch, who says the idea started as a simple drive past an overgrown piece of land.
4: This is in memory of my dad. He's always had a garden, and he's just made it bigger throughout the years, not really for the need for our family, because we're just a family of five, but like so many other people.
2: The garden will help support food distribution through PCRC programs. The Reeve of St. Francis Xavier says regional cooperation is becoming essential as municipalities face major infrastructure costs. Del Bernat says the RM's water pipeline expansion shows what can happen when municipalities work together.
5: We got a grant to initiate the project. I'm also a member of the Cartier Regional Water Co-op, and we worked with the water co-op to work out a deal where we would bring the line in, but they would upsize the line.
2: Knott says the upsized line creates long-term options for future growth. And North Memorial School Principal Valerie Smith says being a female leader in education comes with an opportunity to inspire the next generation. As part of a Her Voice feature presented by CCAN, Smith reflected on the importance of representation and empowering young people to pursue leadership roles.
6: It's a very important position for me to empower young ladies like yourself, like the children in my school, like teachers, to recognize other leaders and be a positive role model and reshape that norm that, you know, women can do all the things, all genders can do all the things and do it well.
2: Smith says she was inspired by strong women throughout her life and hopes students see leadership as something defined by character and hard work, not gender.

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0: A mix of sun and cloud today with a high of 21. Very high UV index of 8, so don't forget the sunscreen. Clouds increase tonight with a few showers developing after midnight.

0: across the region, mostly cloudy in Brandon. It is 12 degrees. Winnipeg, mostly cloudy and 12. Right now in Portage, cloudy skies, it's 13. There is a slight wind out of the east, southeast, and the relative humidity 81%. Sun or storm, you can find the area's official forecast on the free Portage online app. I'm Corey Canute.
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That was Worst Way, Riley Green on Country 93. Good morning. Brittany Boschman here with you on this Monday of the final week of school. If you can believe it, the final week of school. Now, a pretty decent start to the day across the region with a mix of sun and cloud and a high reaching around 21 degrees. Now, the UV index is sitting at 8, which is very high. So if you're spending time outdoors today, don't forget the sunscreen. Now, tonight, clouds thicken up and we'll see a few showers developing after midnight. There's also the risk of thunderstorm before morning with temperatures dipping to around 12 degrees. And it looks like tomorrow will be a wet one. Showers are expected throughout the day with a risk of thunderstorms and rainfall amounts between 10 and 20 millimeters. Now, temperatures will be a little cooler with a high of just 18 degrees. And Environment Canada is also warning that some areas of southwest Manitoba could see heavier rainfall from tonight through Tuesday. Now, widespread totals from 10 to 40 millimeters are possible by tomorrow evening with locally higher amounts where thunderstorms

0: linger. So enjoy the dry weather while it's here today and keep the rain gear handy for tonight and tomorrow. Coming up this hour, well, we're going to talk about Celebrate Summer. Also going to talk about the northwest part of Portage La Prairie because we got a heads up there. That's coming up next, as well as we've got her voice. We want to talk about that and much, much more. So stay tuned.
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5: A mix of sun and cloud today with a high of 21. Very high UV index of 8, so don't forget the sunscreen. Clouds increase tonight with a few showers developing after midnight and a risk of a thunderstorm before morning. Tomorrow looks wet with showers, possible thunderstorms, and 10 to 20 millimeters of rain. The high reaches 18 before skies begin clearing midweek with sunshine and warmer temperatures returning for Thursday and Friday. Taking a look at temperatures across the region, mostly cloudy in Brandon. It is 12 degrees. Winnipeg, mostly cloudy and 12. Right now in Portage, cloudy skies, it's 13. There is a slight wind out of the east, southeast, and the relative humidity 81%. Sun or storm, you can find the area's official forecast on the free Portage Online app. I'm Corey Canute.
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0: Takes High Valley on Country 93. Brittany Boschman here with you. And just a heads up, if you live in the northwest part of Portage La Prairie, here's a quick reminder. The city's annual water main flushing program is underway in the area from 15th Street Northwest between Saskatchewan Avenue West and McKay Avenue, moving west towards 25th Street Northwest. Now, the work is taking place overnight between 10 a.m. and 6 a.m. through to this Friday, June 26th. So it's a week-long thing. Now, water main flushing is a routine maintenance program that helps clear out iron and calcium deposits and keeps our drinking water quality really, really high. So during the flushing process, you may notice some temporary discoloration in your water. If that happens, the city recommends running your cold water taps until the water clears before using any hot water in your home. Now, if you have any questions or need more information, you can contact the city's operations department. Just something to keep in mind if you're in that area over the next few nights.
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country song, Thomas Rhett, Country 93. Well, here we are, the final week of school. Now, for students, that means the countdown officially on. Just a few more days of classes, a few more lunches to pack, and maybe a few more assignments to hand in before summer vacation finally arrives. And yeah, closing the chapter on this year, the 2025-2026 school year. I know lots of kids are super excited. Now, the anticipation is definitely building. Now, backpacks getting a little lighter, attention spans getting a little shorter, and everyone's already making plans for summer adventures, camping trips, days at the lake, and sleeping in past 7 o'clock, and just hanging out with friends and being kids. Now, for teachers and school staff, it's the last big push to wrap up another 6

successful year. Celebrate students' achievements and get report cards ready to go. So whether you're counting down the days, the hours, or the minutes, the finish line is in sight. So keep going. Summer break is just around the corner. And here's wishing all the students, teachers, and school staff a fantastic final week of the school year and a great summer vacation.

Late Hauler, Country 93, Brittany Boschman here with you. Good morning. And it's graduation week across the region, and that means a lot of excitement, celebrations, and maybe even a few happy tears. Now, students who have spent years working towards this moment are getting ready to walk across the stage, accept their diplomas, and officially turn the page to a brand new adventure. Now, whether they're heading off to college, university, the workforce, or also just, you know, figuring out what comes next, this is a huge milestone we're celebrating. Now, it's also a special week for parents, families, teachers, and friends who have supported these graduates every step of the way. So from early mornings and late night homework sessions to sports teams, concerts, and school events, it's been quite a journey. So congratulations to the class of 2026 across our region. Take the time to celebrate your accomplishments, enjoy the moment, and be proud of how far you've come. And now this is graduation week. It's here, and you've earned every bit of the spotlight. And don't forget to visit portageonline.com and check out our graduation page to celebrate the class of 2026. Also, head to Portage Online and take a look at Magnus Lindy. He's the PCI valedictorian, and we did an article with him on his valedictorian speech and what he wants his 2026 classmates to take away from his address.

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1: We'll see sun and cloud today. The high 21 degrees. Good morning. I'm Corey Canute. Heavy rain could return to southern Manitoba tonight. Environment Canada says showers and thunderstorms may produce 10 to 40 millimeters of rain by tomorrow evening, with even higher amounts possible in some areas. Portage is included in the special weather statement issued by Environment Canada. Residents are encouraged to keep an eye on the forecast as conditions develop. What started as a personal idea to honor a family member has become a new community food project in Portage. Emma Bartsch with PCRC has helped launch a community garden designed to support food security and bring people together. She says the response from volunteers and community partners has been overwhelming.
2: I remember my opa taking us around his backyard and showing us his tomato plants and how to plant it and what to plant with it. And it was just in our blood. It's just what we do.
1: The project is a tribute to her late father, Wally, who always had a garden and never let family or friends leave his house without a bag full of veggies. The garden will now be used to grow produce that will be distributed through PCRC programming and shared with local community organizations. For PCI valedictorian Magnus Lindy, graduation marks the beginning of a new adventure. This fall, he'll be attending the University of Calgary to study business with a focus on marketing.
3: It's a mix of worry and excitement. I'm definitely going to miss Portage and the people I've met here. But also, I know that moving forward, it's going to be a positive chapter of my life. And it's something that I've planned to do and I've applied myself. And so I know that I'll be able to do it because I've tried so hard and I've been looking forward to this for so long.
1: Lindy says he's grateful for the

0: people and opportunities that helped him reach this milestone. The Reeve of St. Francis Xavier says Manitoba needs better flood monitoring from the West. Delmer Knott believes the loss of a key water monitoring group has left municipalities with less warning.
1: We got 16,000 cubic feet of water coming in from the West. Well, you know, this other group I had was on would have been able to forecast that, would have been able to watch that water coming.
0: Knott says local knowledge should play a bigger role in water management. And for more than three decades, Valerie Smith has worked in education, building relationships with students, staff, and families at North Memorial School. The longtime principal says those connections have become the most meaningful part of her journey in leadership.
2: I can't tell you what warms your heart more than when you come back after weekend and kids that you might have had to discipline but do it with kindness have said, I missed you on the weekend, or give you a big hug. That's the power of relationship, as I said. And I know that when I see people come back to me that are adults or teenagers even, and they've come to say hi to me, it shows me that I might be doing something right.
0: Smith says moments like those remind her of the importance of trust, respect, and relationship building in schools. For more Her Voice features presented by CCAN, you can head on over to portageonline.com. In sports, the Blue Jays host the Astros. 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
0: A mix of sun and cloud today with a high of 21. Very high UV index of 8, so don't forget the sunscreen. Clouds increase tonight with a few showers developing after midnight and a risk of a thunderstorm before morning. Tomorrow looks wet with showers, possible thunderstorms, and 10 to 20 millimeters of rain. The high reaches 18 before skies begin clearing midweek with sunshine and warmer temperatures returning for Thursday and Friday. Taking a look at temperatures across the region, mostly cloudy in Brandon. It is 12 degrees. Winnipeg, mostly cloudy and 12. Right now in Portage, cloudy skies, it's 13. There is a slight wind out of the east, southeast, and the relative humidity 81%. Sun or storm, you can find the area's official forecast on the free Portage Online app. I'm Corey Canute.
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Friends Like That. John Morgan featuring Jason Aldean on Country 93. Well, we're visiting the classroom of the month tomorrow. I cannot wait to go to North Memorial School. We are visiting Miss Miller's grade one classroom for classroom of the month, bringing pizza and going to hang out with them and chat with them. I'm super excited. Classroom of the month is one of my favorite things to do here at Golden West. But the other thing about it is, I will say this, that it's our last one of the school year. Can you believe it? And then in September, we'll be starting our 2026-2027. Oh, man, that's wild to think about. Yep, just 1 week left of school. And tomorrow we're celebrating Classroom of the Month.

Ride, ride, ride. George Burge featuring Luke Bryan on Country 93. Well, just a reminder that the Portage La Prairie City Council meeting is tonight. Now, the meeting gets underway at 6 o'clock upstairs at City Hall. And as always, council and committee meetings are open to the public if you'd like to attend and see local government in action. Now, if you'd like to know what's on the agenda beforehand, you can find all the details posted on the City of Portage La Prairie's website.

0: website. And again, city council meeting meets tonight, 6 p.m. upstairs at City Hall, and everyone's welcome to attend. And also, a reminder, if you missed the meeting, no problem. We will have a council member in on the morning show tomorrow morning to recap what you missed and keep us all informed.
1: We know you're busy. 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
6: A mix of sun and cloud today with a high of 21. Very high UV index of 8, so don't forget the sunscreen. Clouds increase tonight with a few showers developing after midnight and a risk of a thunderstorm before morning. Tomorrow looks wet with showers, possible thunderstorms, and 10 to 20 millimeters of rain. The high reaches 18 before skies begin clearing midweek with sunshine and warmer temperatures returning for Thursday and Friday. Taking a look at temperatures across the region, mostly cloudy in Brandon. It is 12 degrees. Winnipeg, mostly cloudy and 12. Right now in Portage, cloudy skies, it's 13. There is a slight wind out of the east, southeast, and the relative humidity 81%. Sun or storm, you can find the area's official forecast on the free Portage Online app. I'm Corey Canute.
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Scared of Getting Sober, Josh Ross, Country 93. Well, that's it for me today. I'm Brittany Boschman. We have Chris Kitchen coming in next. He's taking you till noon. Back here tomorrow. And everyone, stay dry. We are under a special weather statement and looking like we're going to get some rain tonight and all day.

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2: Mix of sun and cloud today, the high 21 degrees. Good morning, I'm Corey Canute. Environment Canada has issued a special weather statement for southern Manitoba, including Portage. Showers and thunderstorms moving in tonight could bring between 10 and 40 millimeters of rain by tomorrow evening, with locally higher amounts possible if storms stall. The statement comes after recent heavy rainfall across southern Manitoba watersheds. PCI's class of 2026 has chosen Magnus Lindy as valedictorian. As he prepares to graduate and head to the University of Calgary this fall to study business, he says he wants his classmates to embrace their individuality and look ahead with confidence.
3: I would like to point out just chasing who you want to be as an individual and just like taking what other people have given you and using that to propel yourself into who you are specifically.
2: PCI's grad takes place June 25th at Stride Place. Community support, family legacy, and food security are all rooted in one new project in the Central Plains region. A new community garden has taken shape. The first solo project for PCRC cultural support navigator Emma Bartsch, who says the idea started as a simple drive past an overgrown piece of land.
4: This is in memory of my dad. He's always had a garden, and he's just made it bigger throughout the years, not really for the need for our family because we're just a family of five, but like so many other people.
2: The garden will help support food distribution through PCRC programs. The Reeve of St. Francis Xavier says regional cooperation is becoming essential as municipalities face major infrastructure costs. Del Vernot says the RM's water pipeline expansion shows what can happen when municipalities work together.
5: We got a grant to initiate the project. I'm also a member of the Cartier Regional Water Co-op, and we worked with the water co-op to work out a deal where we would bring the line in, but they would upsize the line.
2: Knott says the upsized line creates long-term options for future growth. And North Memorial School Principal Valerie Smith says being a female leader in education comes with an opportunity to inspire the next generation. As part of a Her Voice feature presented by CCAN, Smith reflected on the importance of representation and empowering young people to pursue leadership roles.

0: It's a very important position for me to empower young ladies like yourself, like the children in my school, like teachers, to recognize other leaders and be a positive role model and reshape that norm that, you know, women can do all the things, all genders can do all the things and do it well.
1: Smith says she was inspired by strong women throughout her life and hopes students see leadership as something defined by character and hard work, not gender. For more on her voice, you can head on over to portageonline.com. In sports, the Blue Jays host the Astros tonight. 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
1: A mix of sun and cloud today with a high of 21. Very high UV index of 8, so don't forget the sunscreen. Clouds increase tonight.

That's Tipping Point from Dallas Smith right here on Country 93. Good morning, everybody. It's Monday morning, the second half of your Monday morning, at least. I'm Chris Kitchen here with you. Garbage Day 5 today. 5B has the recycling. Never too late to get your bins out on the curb. It's also school day 6 today and the last week of classes for all our kids. They'll finish things up on Friday morning, be done by noon, and then the afternoon is a school-based professional development day for the teachers and administration.

0: That's Orrin Wrigley with Love Hate Love right here on Country 93. I'm Chris Kitchen. It's Monday morning, and I'm not even sure if I said Tuesday or Monday last break. I apologize if I misled you and started the week a little faster than probably we are going to get. It is definitely a Monday morning, June the 22nd. Last night in Major League Baseball, Toronto and Chicago had to postpone their game due to some bad weather. That game has been rescheduled for August the 6th. Tonight, the Houston Astros are coming up to Canada to take on the Blue Jays. Game time at 6:07.
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5: A mix of sun and cloud today with a high of 21. Very high UV index of 8, so don't forget the sunscreen. Clouds increase tonight with a few showers developing after midnight and a risk of a thunderstorm before morning. Tomorrow looks wet with showers, possible thunderstorms, and 10 to 20 millimeters of rain. The high reaches 18 before skies begin clearing midweek with sunshine and warmer temperatures returning for Thursday and Friday. Taking a look at temperatures across the region, mostly cloudy in Brandon. It is 12 degrees. Winnipeg, mostly cloudy and 12. Right now in Portage, cloudy skies, it's 13. There is a slight wind out of the east, southeast, and the relative humidity 81%. Sun or storm, you can find the area's official forecast on the free Portage Online app. I'm Corey Canute.
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Pickup from Mackenzie Porter right here on Country 93. I'm Chris Kitchen with you here on this Monday morning, and yesterday was the first official day of summer. That means you can continue to celebrate summer with us here at Country 93 and kick off your summer with a huge concert at the Killarney Ag Grounds on July the 4th. Doc Walker, Jess Moskaluk, JoJo Mason, all three of them on one stage. It's going to be an incredible evening, and what a great way to start things off. That's the Killarney Ag Grounds, July the 4th. It's a kickoff to summer concert, and you can hear more about it right here on Country 93.

0: Hometown Heroes from the Rec Laws right here in Country 93. I'm Chris Kitchen with you on this Monday morning. And this is the last week of school for kids. And for some parents, this is the last week of school, period. You know, they started out in kindergarten carrying backpacks bigger than they were. And now they're graduating. 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
7: A mix of sun and cloud today with a high of 21. Very high UV index of 8, so don't forget the sunscreen. Clouds increase tonight with a few showers developing after midnight and a risk of a thunderstorm before morning. Tomorrow looks wet with showers, possible thunderstorms, and 10 to 20 millimeters of rain. The high reaches 18 before skies begin clearing midweek with sunshine and warmer temperatures returning for Thursday and Friday. Taking a look at temperatures across the region, mostly cloudy in Brandon. It is 12 degrees. Winnipeg, mostly cloudy and 12. Right now in Portage, cloudy skies, it's 13. There is a slight wind out of the east, southeast, and the relative humidity 81%. Sun or storm, you can find the area's official forecast on the free Portage Online app. I'm Corey Canute.
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That's Chad Brownlee, and Forever's Gotta Start Somewhere, right here on Country 93. I'm Chris Kitchen with you in this Monday morning, and little things that we do got to start somewhere as well. And so right now, I want to introduce you to our very first Manitoba Monday Minute. We're going to talk about our communities in and around Portage la Prairie and, of course, across Manitoba as well, and give you a little, some little facts or things to think about. Now, here in Portage, we know

0: about the giant Coke can, 30 feet tall, built in 2004. It was built to celebrate the community's connection to the Coca-Cola bottling, which once was a major part of our economy. Now it's a landmark that locals barely notice, but visitors can't miss. So if you're driving through Portage, don't forget to stop, take a picture at the giant can of Coke standing watch over the city.
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1: We'll see sun and cloud today. The high 21 degrees. Good morning. I'm Corey Canute. Heavy rain could return to southern Manitoba tonight. Environment Canada says showers and thunderstorms may produce 10 to 40 millimeters of rain by tomorrow evening, with even higher amounts possible in some areas. Portage is included in the special weather statement issued by Environment Canada. Residents are encouraged to keep an eye on the forecast as conditions develop. What started as a personal idea to honor a family member has become a new community food project in Portage. Emma Bartsch with PCRC has helped launch a community garden designed to support food security and bring people together. She says the response from volunteers and community partners has been overwhelming.
2: I remember my opa taking us around his backyard and showing us his tomato plants and how to plant it and what to plant with it. And it was just in our blood. It's just what we do.
1: The project is a tribute to her late father, Wally, who always had a garden and never let family or friends leave his house without a bag full of veggies. The garden will now be used to grow produce that will be distributed through PCRC programming and shared with local community organizations. For PCI valedictorian Magnus Lindy, graduation marks the beginning of a new adventure. This fall, he'll be attending the University of Calgary to study business with a focus on marketing.
3: It's a mix of worry and excitement. I'm definitely going to miss Portage and the people I've met here. But also, I know that moving forward, it's going to be a positive chapter of my life. And it's something that I've planned to do and I've applied myself. And so I know that I'll be able to do it because I've tried so hard and I've been looking forward to this for so long.
1: Lindy says he's grateful for the people and opportunities that helped him reach this milestone. The Reeve of St. Francis Xavier says Manitoba needs better flood monitoring from the west. Delmer Knott believes the loss of a key water monitoring group has left municipalities with less warning.
4: We got 16,000 cubic feet of water coming in from the west. Well, you know, this other group I had was on would have been able to forecast that, would have been able to watch that water come.
1: Knott says local knowledge should play a bigger role in water management. And for more than three decades, Valerie Smith has worked in education, building relationships with students, staff, and families at North Memorial School. The longtime principal says those connections have become the most meaningful part of her journey in leadership.
5: I can't tell you what warms your heart more than when you come back after weekend and kids that you might have had to discipline but do it with kindness have said, I missed you on the weekend, or give you a big hug. That's the power of relationship, as I said. And I know that when I see

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0: A mix of sun and cloud today with a high of 21. Very high UV index of 8, so don't forget the sunscreen. Clouds increase tonight with a few showers developing after midnight and a risk of a thunderstorm before morning. Tomorrow looks wet with showers, possible thunderstorms, and 10 to 20 millimeters of rain. The high reaches 18 before skies begin clearing midweek with sunshine and warmer temperatures returning for Thursday and Friday. Taking a look at temperatures across the region, mostly cloudy in Brandon. It is 12 degrees. Winnipeg, mostly cloudy and 12. Right now in Portage, cloudy skies, it's 13. There is a slight wind out of the east, southeast, and the relative humidity 81%. Sun or storm, you can find the area's official forecast on the free Portage Online app. I'm Corey Canute.
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Bells. Right here on Country 93. We're looking for something a little different this Thursday night instead of the usual so-and-so or maybe just sitting around looking bored. The Basement Blues Series is back. It's at the Basement Theater on this Thursday with Bob's Basement Blues Band bringing an evening of the classic blues, great musicians, and plenty of soul. Grab some friends. Come on down and settle in and enjoy live music the way it is meant to be, up close, personal, and of course, full of incredible energy. The doors open at 6:30. The music starts at 7, and it's $20 at the door. The Basement Blues Series this Thursday at the Basement Theater, 601 Tepper Street North.

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5: A mix of sun and cloud today with a high of 21. Very high UV index of 8, so don't forget the sunscreen. Clouds increase tonight with a few showers developing after midnight and a risk of a thunderstorm before morning. Tomorrow looks wet with showers, possible thunderstorms, and 10 to 20 millimeters of rain. The high reaches 18 before skies begin clearing midweek with sunshine and warmer temperatures returning for Thursday and Friday. Taking a look at temperatures across the region, mostly cloudy in Brandon. It is 12 degrees. Winnipeg, mostly cloudy and 12. Right now in Portage, cloudy skies, it's 13. There is a slight wind out of the east, southeast, and the relative humidity 81%. Sun or storm, you can find the area's official forecast on the free Portage Online app. I'm Corey Canute.

James Barker Band with Chills. I get chills. Right here on Country 93. Good morning. I'm Chris Kitchen with you on this Monday morning. It's the 10 o'clock hour. Bailey Zimmerman. Does that name sound familiar? It should. Because he's a chart-topping country star behind hits like Rockin' a Hard Place and Fall in Love. He's going to be taking center stage officially now as the headliner for Country Thunder Winnipeg at Princess Auto Stadium. Alongside Cole Wetzel, Josh Ross, and Robin Ottolini is going to be one of the biggest country concerts of the summer. If you've been thinking about going, this might be the announcement that pushes you over the fence. Bailey Zimmerman is now headlining Country Thunder Winnipeg. It's going to be an amazing evening because Country Thunder always rocks the summer.

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6: A mix of sun and cloud today with a high of 21. Very high UV index of 8, so don't forget the sunscreen. Clouds increase tonight with a few showers developing after midnight and a risk of a thunderstorm before morning. Tomorrow looks wet with showers, possible thunderstorms, and 10 to 20 millimeters of rain. The high reaches 18 before skies begin clearing midweek with sunshine and warmer temperatures returning for Thursday and Friday. Taking a look at temperatures across the region, mostly cloudy in Brandon. It is 12 degrees. Winnipeg, mostly cloudy and 12. Right now in Portage, cloudy skies, it's 13. There is a slight wind out of the east, southeast, and the relative humidity 81%. Sun or storm, you can find the area's official forecast on the free Portage Online app. I'm Corey Canute.
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0: Jess Moskaluk with Country Girls right here on Country 93. She's going to be in concert with Doc Walker and JoJo Mason on July the 4th at the Killarney Ag Grounds. It's the kickoff to summer event. Huge, huge concert happening on July the 4th. Make sure you get your tickets to check her, JoJo Mason, and Doc Walker out before it's too late and you miss out.
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2: Mix of sun and cloud today, the high 21 degrees. Good morning, I'm Corey Canute. Environment Canada has issued a special weather statement for southern Manitoba, including Portage. Showers and thunderstorms moving in tonight could bring between 10 and 40 millimeters of rain by tomorrow evening, with locally higher amounts possible if storms stall. The statement comes after recent heavy rainfall across southern Manitoba watersheds. PCI's class of 2026 has chosen Magnus Lindy as valedictorian. As he prepares to graduate and head to the University of Calgary this fall to study business, he says he wants his classmates to embrace their individuality and look ahead with confidence.
3: I would like to point out just chasing who you want to be as an individual and just like taking what other people have given you and using that to propel yourself into who you are specifically.
2: PCI's grad takes place June 25th at Stride Place. Community support, family legacy, and food security are all rooted in one new project in the Central Plains region. A new community garden has taken shape. The first solo project for PCRC

0: Cultural support navigator Emma Bart, who says the idea started as a simple drive past an overgrown piece of land.
1: This is in memory of my dad. He's always had a garden, and he's just made it bigger throughout the years, not really for the need for our family, because we're just a family of five, but like so many other people.
0: The garden will help support food distribution through PCRC programs. The Reeve of St. Francis Xavier says regional cooperation is becoming essential as municipalities face major infrastructure costs. Del Vernot says the RM's water pipeline expansion shows what can happen when municipalities work together.
2: We got a grant to initiate the project. I'm also a member of the Cartier Regional Water Co-op, and we worked with the water co-op to work out a deal where we would bring the line in, but they would upsize the line.
0: Knott says the upsized line creates long-term options for future growth. And North Memorial School Principal Valerie Smith says being a female leader in education comes with an opportunity to inspire the next generation. As part of a Her Voice feature presented by CCAN, Smith reflected on the importance of representation and empowering young people to pursue leadership roles.
3: It's a very important position for me to empower young ladies like yourself, like the children in my school, like teachers, to recognize other leaders and be a positive role model and reshape that norm that, you know, women can do all the things, all genders can do all the things and do it well.
0: Smith says she was inspired by strong women throughout her life and hopes students see leadership as something defined by character and hard work, not gender. For more on Her Voice, you can head on over to portageonline.com. In sports, the Blue Jays host the Astros tonight. 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
5: There is a special weather statement in effect for the RM of Portage La Prairie, including St. Ambrose, where heavy rainfall is possible tonight through Tuesday. A mix of sun and cloud today in Portage will have a high of 21 degrees, and the UV index will be high at 8. A few clouds roll in tonight with a chance of showers beginning after midnight. We'll also see a risk of a thunderstorm before morning with a low of 12. Tomorrow will be a stormy day. We'll have rain amounting to 10 to 20 millimeters with a high of 18.

Southside is sober from Evan Burrison here on Country 93. I'm Chris Kitchen here with you on this Monday morning, and the sights, sounds, and smells of summer are upon us. Yesterday was the first official day of summer, the longest day of the year, and now we are going to be heading into a season of some great things, including the Portage X, July 3rd to the 5th. At Island Park, it's going to be buzzing with midway rides, games, live entertainment, great food, agricultural exhibits, and as I said, all the sights, sounds, and smells that make summer feel like summer. So whether you're there for mini donuts, the midway, the music, or just to bump into half the people you know, the Portage X has been a summer tradition for generations. Mark it on your calendar. The countdown to the Portage X is on.

0: you ever feel like you're the last one to know what's going on? 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
3: A special weather statement is in effect. Heavy rainfall is possible tonight through tomorrow. Today's a mix of sun and cloud with a high of 21. Tonight is mainly cloudy. A few showers will begin after midnight, with the warning's risk of a thunderstorm before morning. Tomorrow, showers with risk of a thunderstorm. The rain will amount to about 10 to 20 millimeters. High of 18. Tomorrow night has showers with a low of 11. And Wednesday's a mix of sun and cloud with a high of 19. And Wednesday night clear and low of 12. Stay informed with vital alerts and local weather. 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

That's the Reclaws with Honking Tonk in the Boat right here on Country 93. I'm Chris Kitchen with you. It's a Monday morning, and if you've just come through the weekend, and now you could be wanting to plan next weekend because maybe it was just full of chaos. Maybe you just were zipping from here to there, and you're just saying, you know what, enough of this. We need to plan things out better. Well, I can help you with that. Yes, I can. I can be helpful when I want to be. Garage sale season is in full swing, and you head over to Garage Sale Junkie. 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Now, as you go for your hunt for tools, antiques, collectibles, or something you know you didn't need, you can plan things out like a little treasure hunt.

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3: A special weather statement is in effect. Heavy rainfall is possible tonight through tomorrow. Today's a mix of sun and cloud with a high of 21. Tonight is mainly cloudy. A few showers will begin after midnight, with the warning's risk of a thunderstorm before morning. Tomorrow, showers with risk of a thunderstorm. The rain will amount to about 10 to 20 millimeters, high of 18. Tomorrow night has showers with a low of 11, and Wednesday's a mix of sun and cloud with a high of 19, and Wednesday night clear and low of 12. Stay informed with vital alerts and local weather. 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
1: Stay till 2, and I'm Chris Kitchen here with you on this Monday morning. I will not be staying till 2, but you have your noon hour coming up, and I'll be back tomorrow morning at 9 a.m. to kick off the second half of your Tuesday morning. 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
2: 2026 is the International Year of the Woman Farmer. 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Carla and Jason operate Bluestone Stock Farm in the Missouri Coteau at Mortlach. 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They are stewards of the land, carefully managing grazing to support wildlife, protect water, and maintain healthy ecosystems, all while producing high-quality protein.
3: We use tame grasses through the spring, and then we always rotate into our native grasses into the late fall and stockpile grass for winter grazing as well, as long as the winter allows for it. It's been a difficult thing hanging on to this native grass, as we've seen cash crops far exceed not just commodity prices and ROI from land. Saving our native grasslands really is an important part of the world and world food security.
2: 2026 has also been declared the International Year of Rangelands and Pastoralists for Golden West. I'm Glendalee Allen Vossler.
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2: There's a special weather statement in effect for heavy rainfall tonight. Good afternoon, I'm Mike Bloom. Oakville School is wrapping up another successful school year, and Principal Mark Sokolowski says it's been one filled with learning, travel, and unique experiences. One highlight was a spring break trip to Quebec City, Montreal, and Ottawa for students in grades 6 through 8, while younger students enjoyed hands-on learning opportunities, including visits from a dog sled team and a great gray owl. Sokolowski says the year provided plenty of memorable moments.
3: Well, we've had a great year, a lot of learning, a lot of positive things, a lot of opportunities for kids. So yeah, we're all smiles here. It was a great year.
2: The school also celebrated strong academic results, successful arts and athletics programs, and support from its parent council, which helped fund many student activities. Garrick Creek Trail upgrades are now complete in the Coco Platts area of Portage la Prairie, and the project adds new access points, structures, and trail features for residents. And Portage Active Transportation Committee Hope Fashaway explains.
4: It's two timber structures with benches. They were installed at the Coco Platts Community Club. We also added some boulders and some granular surfacing to the area.
2: She says the work is now finished after being in development for some time. Portage Collegiate Institute's class of 2026 has chosen Magnus Lindy as valedictorian. As he prepares to graduate and head to the University of Calgary this fall to study business, Lindy says he wants his classmates to embrace their individuality and look ahead with confidence.
5: I would like to point out just chasing who you want to be as an individual and just like taking what other people have given you and using that to propel yourself into who you are specifically as an individual. And I just kind of want to push like encouraging yourself to be what you want to be and trying new things and always trying hard. You're the only person who can make your life happy.
2: The graduation ceremony takes place June 25th at Stride Place in Portage la Prairie. Community support, family legacy, and food security are all rooted in one new project in the Central Plains. A new community garden has taken shape, the first solo project for PCRC cultural support navigator Emma Barch, who says the idea started as a simple drive past an overgrown piece of land.
6: This is in memory of my dad. He's always had a garden, and he's just made it bigger throughout the years, not really for the need for our family, because we're just a family of five, but like so many other people were asking him, hey, can I have a piece of garden here? Or, you know, can I get in on these veggies? Like, he always said yes. And that's just the type of person he always was.
2: The garden will help support food distribution through PCRC programs with possible donations to local organizations, including the Salvation Army and schools. North Memorial School Principal Valerie Smith says leadership is about building relationships and empowering others. After more than three decades in education, she says helping students and staff find their voice remains her greatest reward. RM of St. Francis Xavier Reeve Delmer Knott says regional cooperation is becoming essential as water infrastructure costs continue to climb across Manitoba, especially following the recent flooding. The St. Francis Xavier Reeve says shared projects like the regional water pipeline shows what's possible when municipalities work together. News on the go. Download the Portage Online app.
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2: A special weather statement is in effect. Heavy rainfall is possible tonight through tomorrow. Today's a mix of sun and cloud with a high of 21. Tonight is mainly cloudy. A few showers will begin after midnight with the warning's risk of a thunderstorm before morning. Tomorrow, showers with risk of a thunderstorm. The rain will amount to about 10 to 20 millimeters, high of 18. Tomorrow night has showers with a low of 11, and Wednesday's a mix of sun and cloud with a high of 19, and Wednesday night clear and low of

0: 12. Around the region, Brandon is mostly cloudy, 15. Winnipeg, partly cloudy and 18. Portage la Prairie is mostly cloudy and relative humidity is 52%. The temperature is 19. Stay informed with vital alerts and local weather. 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

0: Jody Johnson, The Fall. I'm Sharon Church. Last Monday of the school year for students. Now, these were always the best days of school. Just pure shenanigans. Field trips to water parks, bowling, pools, cleaning out desks, which I always found oddly satisfying. Grade 8 girls bawling their heads off because their elementary school days are over. Or maybe that was just my overdramatic class. Also, do kids still sing Alice Cooper's School's Out for Summer when the bell rings on the very last day of school? I may have to teach my kids that song to continue the tradition.
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9: A special weather statement is in effect. Heavy rainfall is possible tonight through tomorrow. Today's a mix of sun and cloud with a high of 21. Tonight is mainly cloudy. A few showers will begin after midnight, with the warning's risk of a thunderstorm before morning. Tomorrow, showers with risk of a thunderstorm. The rain will amount to about 10 to 20 millimeters, high of 18. Tomorrow night has showers with a low of 11, and Wednesday's a mix of sun and cloud with a high of 19, and Wednesday night clear and low of 12. Stay informed with vital alerts and local weather. 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

Dallas Smith, the girl like you. Hey, I'm Sharon Church. Pool safety, a very important thing to remember this time of year. We'll go over the ABCDs of pool safety in just two songs. But first, here's Tay Bay.

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0: Pool safety is such an important thing to remember this time of year. Hey, I'm Sharon Church, especially if you've got little ones. Kids ages 1 to 4 are the most at risk. If you have a pool set up in your backyard, be sure to remember the ABCDs of backyard pool safety. A, always watch your kids. Active supervision here. Be able to swim. 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And D, discuss backyard pool safety. Have a list of rules you communicate to your kids and the neighborhood kids. And here's one I'll throw in for free. 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First aid and CPR. Never a bad idea to have those.
1: 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You've got work, kids, hobbies, maybe a cat that thinks it's the boss. 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
5: A special weather statement is in effect. Heavy rainfall is possible tonight through tomorrow. Today's a mix of sun and cloud with a high of 21. Tonight is mainly cloudy. A few showers will begin after midnight with the warning's risk of a thunderstorm before morning. Tomorrow, showers with risk of a thunderstorm. The rain will amount to about 10 to 20 millimeters. High of 18. Tomorrow night has showers with a low of 11. And Wednesday's a mix of sun and cloud with a high of 19. And Wednesday night clear and low of 12. Stay informed with vital alerts and local weather. 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

0: Summer season has officially arrived. Hey, I'm Sharon Church. Yesterday was the summer solstice, the longest day of the year. Putting little kids to bed during this time of year is pretty difficult. It's like, yes, I know the sun is still out, but I promise it is bedtime. Now, from here on out, the days will begin to get shorter and shorter every day until the winter solstice on December 21st, when it's pretty easy to convince your kids that it's bedtime at 4 o'clock. Okay, maybe not 4 o'clock, but definitely 6.
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1: There's a special weather statement in effect for heavy rainfall tonight. Good afternoon, I'm Mike Bloom. Oakville School is wrapping up another successful school year, and Principal Mark Sokolowski says...

0: It's been one filled with learning, travel, and unique experiences. One highlight was a spring break trip to Quebec City, Montreal, and Ottawa for students in grades 6 through 8, while younger students enjoyed hands-on learning opportunities, including visits from a dog sled team and a great gray owl. Sokolowski says the year provided plenty of memorable moments.
1: Well, we've had a great year, a lot of learning, a lot of positive things, a lot of opportunities for kids. So yeah, we're all smiles here. It was a great year.
0: The school also celebrated strong academic results, successful arts and athletics programs, and support from its parent council, which helped fund many student activities. Garrick Creek Trail upgrades are now complete in the Cocoa Platte area of Portage la Prairie, and the project adds new access points, structures, and trail features for residents. And Portage Active Transportation Committee Hope Fashaway explains.
2: It's two timber structures with benches. They were installed at the Cocoa Platte Community Club. We also added some boulders and some granular surfacing to the area.
0: She says the work is now finished after being in development for some time. Portage Collegiate Institute's class of 2026 has chosen Magnus Lindy as valedictorian. As he prepares to graduate and head to the University of Calgary this fall to study business, Lindy says he wants his classmates to embrace their individuality and look ahead with confidence.
3: I would like to point out just chasing who you want to be as an individual and just like taking what other people have given you and using that to propel yourself into who you are specifically as an individual. And I just kind of want to push like encouraging yourself to be what you want to be and trying new things and always trying hard. You're the only person who can make your life happy.
0: The graduation ceremony takes place June 25th at Stride Place in Portage la Prairie. Community support, family legacy, and food security are all rooted in one new project in the Central Plains. A new community garden has taken shape, the first solo project for PCRC cultural support navigator Emma Barch, who says the idea started as a simple drive past an overgrown piece of land.
4: This is in memory of my dad. He's always had a garden, and he's just made it bigger throughout the years, not really for the need for our family because we're just a family of five, but like so many other people were asking him, hey, can I have a piece of garden here, or you know, can I get in on these veggies? Like, he always said yes, and that's just the type of person he always was.
0: The garden will help support food distribution through PCRC programs with possible donations to local organizations including the Salvation Army and schools. North Memorial School Principal Valerie Smith says leadership is about building relationships and empowering others. After more than three decades in education, she says helping students and staff find their voice remains her greatest reward. RM of St. Francis Xavier Reeve Delmer Knott says regional cooperation is becoming essential as water infrastructure costs continue to climb across Manitoba, especially following the recent flooding. The St. Francis Xavier Reeve says shared projects like the regional water pipeline shows what's possible when municipalities work together. News on the go. Download the Portage Online app.
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0: Environment Canada has issued a special weather statement for southwest Manitoba, including Portage. Showers and thunderstorms moving in tonight could bring in between 10 and 40 millimeters of rain by tomorrow evening, with locally higher amounts possible if storms stall. The statement comes after recent heavy rainfall across southern Manitoba watersheds. Today's a mix of sun and cloud with a high of 21. Tonight is mainly cloudy. A few showers will begin after midnight, with the warnings risk of a thunderstorm before morning. Tomorrow, showers with risk of a thunderstorm. The rain will amount to about 10 to 20 millimeters. High of 18. Tomorrow night has showers with a low of 11. And Wednesday's a mix of sun and cloud with a high of 19. And Wednesday night clear and low of 12. Around the region, Brandon's mostly cloudy and 15. Winnipeg's partly cloudy and 20. Here in Portage la Prairie, it's mostly cloudy. Relative humidity's 47%. Temperature is 20. Stay informed with vital alerts and local weather. 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
1: A special weather statement is in effect. Heavy rainfall is possible tonight through tomorrow. Today's a mix of sun and cloud with a high of 21. Tonight is mainly cloudy. A few showers will begin after midnight, with the warning's risk of a thunderstorm before morning. Tomorrow, showers with risk of a thunderstorm. The rain will amount to about 10 to 20 millimeters. High of 18. Tomorrow night has showers with a low of 11. And Wednesday's a mix of sun and cloud with a high of 19. And Wednesday night clear and low of 12. Stay informed with vital alerts and local weather. Download the Portage Online app. I'm Mike Bloom.
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Yes, Moskaloo, cheap wine and cigarettes. I'm Sharon Church. I've got your Sort of Sports Report coming up just after Alan Jackson. Living on love on the other side of 130. But first, here's Shaboozy and Jelly Roll.

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6: A special weather statement is in effect. Heavy rainfall is possible tonight through tomorrow. Today's a mix of sun and cloud with a high of 21. Tonight is mainly cloudy. A few showers will begin after midnight, with the warning's risk of a thunderstorm before morning. Tomorrow, showers with risk of a thunderstorm. The rain will amount to about 10 to 20 millimeters. High of 18. Tomorrow night has showers with a low of 11. And Wednesday's a mix of sun and cloud with a high of 19. And Wednesday night clear and low of 12. Stay informed with vital alerts and local weather. 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

0: I'm Sharon Church, and it's now time for your Sorta Sports Report. Let's talk hoops. Caitlin Clark has unveiled her very first signature sneaker, named the Caitlin 1. The historic Nike shoe deal makes her just the fifth active WNBA player to have a personal sneaker with a major sports brand. 170-ish bucks Canadian, which used to feel like a lot of money, I think, but it seems reasonable now. If you want a pair, you better like the color blue. But if you can wait, it does look like there's a black version coming out and maybe a lime green pair. Insiders and fans were wondering why it took so long for the shoe to be released. Clark explained the delay by saying, "This is like your debut album. You want it to be killer."
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1: There's a special weather statement in effect for heavy rainfall tonight. Good afternoon, I'm Mike Bloom. As the school year comes to a close, Oakville School is celebrating a year of strong academics, special field trips, and a positive school culture. Principal Mark Sokolowski says one of the school's greatest strengths is the atmosphere students and visitors experience every day.
2: We often get remarks like, boy, this is a really warm feeling place, and what a welcoming school you have, and what great manners your kids have. And we'll come back anytime if you'll have us because of our kids.
1: He's also preparing for retirement after 4 years as principal at Oakville School, calling his time there an honor and thanking students, staff, and families for their support. Work on Portage la Prairie's Garrick Creek Trail system in Portage la Prairie in Coco Platts is now wrapped up. The project includes new wayfinding entrances and improved trail access. Portage Active Transportation Committee's Hope Fashaway explains.
3: Within the trail, we also have some markers up to help navigate, and the final signage for the site and trails are coming very soon, so they can just, everyone can stay posted and watch for updates on that.
1: She says the various entry points are designed to help people navigate the area more easily. For Portage Collegiate Institute valedictorian Magnus Lindy, graduation marks the beginning of a new adventure. This fall, he'll attend the University of Calgary to study business with a focus on marketing.
4: It's a mix of worry and excitement. I'm definitely going to miss Portage and the people I've met here. But also, I know that moving forward, it's going to be a positive chapter of my life. And it's something that I've planned to do and I've applied myself. And so I know that I'll be able to do it because I've tried so hard and I've been looking forward to this for so long.
1: He says he's grateful for the people and opportunities that helped him reach this milestone.

0: milestone and believes his classmates are ready for their next chapter as well. What started as a personal idea to honor a family member has become a new community food project in Portage. Emma Barch with Portage Community Revitalization Corporation has helped launch a community garden designed to support food security and bring people together. She says the response from volunteers and community partners has been overwhelming.
1: I remember my opa taking us around his backyard and showing us his tomato plants and how to plant it and what to plant with it. And it was just in our blood. It's just what we do.
0: The project's a tribute to her late father, Wally, who always had a garden and never let family or friends leave his house without a bag full of veggies. The garden will now be used to grow produce that will be distributed through PCRC programming and shared with local community organizations. Valerie Smith says strong female role models help shape her journey into educational leadership. The North Memorial principal hopes students learn that leadership is defined by character, compassion, and courage, not gender. RM of St. Francis Xavier Reeve Delmer Knott says Manitoba needs better western flood monitoring after recent flooding. He believes local knowledge and stronger regional partnerships are critical for future water management. News on the go, download the Portage Online app.
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1: Josh Ross, Scared of Getting Sober. I'm Sharon Church. Carter Faith, Betty up ahead. But first, here's Tracy Byrd.

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8: A special weather statement is in effect. Heavy rainfall is possible tonight through tomorrow. Today's a mix of sun and cloud with a high of 21. Tonight is mainly cloudy. A few showers will begin after midnight, with the warning's risk of a thunderstorm before morning. Tomorrow, showers with risk of a thunderstorm. The rain will amount to about 10 to 20 millimeters. High of 18. Tomorrow night has showers with a low of 11, and Wednesday's a mix of sun and cloud with a high of 19, and Wednesday night clear and low of 12. Stay informed with vital alerts and local weather. 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
4: A special weather statement is in effect. Heavy rainfall is possible tonight through tomorrow. Today's a mix of sun and cloud with a high of 21. Tonight is mainly cloudy. A few showers will begin after midnight, with the warnings risk of a thunderstorm before morning. Tomorrow, showers with risk of a thunderstorm. The rain will amount to about 10 to 20 millimeters, high of 18. Tomorrow night has showers with a low of 11. And Wednesday's a mix of sun and cloud with a high of 19. And Wednesday night clear and low of 12. Stay informed with vital alerts and local weather. 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

0: 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Oh, those were the days. 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You know the one. 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

Remember sitting three in a row in the back seat of a 1982 Buick LeSabre on a cross-country vacation when you were little? Hey, I'm Sharon Church. Actually, we only sat in our seats when crossing the American border. It was just

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So what you say we head on out to that old farmhouse you always talk about?

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2: There's a special weather statement in effect for heavy rainfall tonight. Good afternoon, I'm Mike Bloom. Oakville School is wrapping up another successful school year, and Principal Mark Sokolowski says it's been one filled with learning, travel, and unique experiences. One highlight was a spring break trip to Quebec City, Montreal, and Ottawa for students in grades 6 through 8, while younger students enjoyed hands-on learning opportunities, including visits from a dog sled team and a great gray owl. Sokolowski says the year provided plenty of memorable moments.
3: Well, we've had a great year, a lot of learning, a lot of positive things, a lot of opportunities for kids. So yeah, we're all smiles here. It was a great year.
2: The school also celebrated strong academic results, successful arts and athletics programs, and support from its parent council, which helped fund many student activities. Garrick Creek Trail upgrades are now complete in the Cocoa Platts area of Portage la Prairie, and the project adds new access points, structures, and trail features for residents. And Portage Active Transportation Committee Hope Fashaway explains.
4: It's two timber structures with benches. They were installed at the Cocoa Platts Community Club. We also added some boulders and some granular surfacing to the area.
2: She says the work is now finished after being in development for some time. Portage Collegiate Institute's class of 2026 has chosen Magnus Lindy as valedictorian. As he prepares to graduate and head to the University of Calgary this fall to study business, Lindy says he wants his classmates to embrace their individuality and look ahead with confidence.
5: I would like to point out just chasing who you want to be as an individual and just like taking what other people have given you and using that to propel yourself into who you are specifically as an individual. And I just kind of want to push like encouraging yourself to be what you want to be and trying new things and always trying hard. You're the only person who can make your life happy.
2: The graduation ceremony takes place June 25th at Stride Place in Portage la Prairie. Community support, family legacy, and food security are all rooted in one new project in the Central Plains. A new community garden has taken shape, the first solo project for PCRC cultural support navigator Emma Barch, who says the idea started

0: Started as a simple drive past an overgrown piece of land.
1: This is in memory of my dad. He's always had a garden, and he's just made it bigger throughout the years, not really for the need for our family, because we're just a family of five, but like so many other people were asking him, hey, can I have a piece of garden here? Or, you know, can I get in on these veggies? Like, he always said yes. And that's just the type of person he always was.
0: The garden will help support food distribution through PCRC programs with possible donations to local organizations, including the Salvation Army and schools. North Memorial School Principal Valerie Smith says leadership is about building relationships and empowering others. After more than three decades in education, she says helping students and staff find their voice remains her greatest reward. RM of St. Francis Xavier Reeve Delmer Knott says regional cooperation is becoming essential as water infrastructure costs continue to climb across Manitoba, especially following the recent flooding. The St. Francis Xavier Reeve says shared projects like the regional water pipeline shows what's possible when municipalities work together. News on the go. Download the Portage Online app.
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0: Environment Canada has issued a special weather statement for southwest Manitoba, including Portage. Showers and thunderstorms moving in tonight could bring in between 10 and 40 millimeters of rain by tomorrow evening, with locally higher amounts possible if storms stall. The statement comes after recent heavy rainfall across southern Manitoba watersheds. A special weather statement is in effect. Heavy rainfall is possible tonight through tomorrow. Today's a mix of sun and cloud with a high of 21. Tonight is mainly cloudy. A few showers will begin after midnight, with the warnings risk of a thunderstorm before morning. Tomorrow, showers with risk of a thunderstorm. The rain will amount to about 10 to 20 millimeters. High of 18. Tomorrow night has showers with a low of 11. And Wednesday's a mix of sun and cloud with a high of 19. And Wednesday night clear and low of 12. Around the region, Brandon has a light rain shower and it's 16. Winnipeg is mostly cloudy and 22, and here in Portage, it's mostly cloudy. Relative humidity is 40%. Temperature is 21.
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Love, Hate Love. Hey, I'm Sharon Church. George Burge and Luke Bryan on the way with Ride, Ride, Ride. But first, here's Jody Messina. It's Carolina. Tales, California.

0: George Burge and Luke Bryan, Ride, Ride, Ride. I'm Sharon Church. Are your kids coming home with their stuff yet? Little bit by little bit, stuff is trickling in. My daughter was wearing what I thought were brand new shoes. Like, where'd she get those? 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Not in the last week? 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Well, I'm just glad they still fit her, so I don't have to buy any shoes this summer.
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5: A special weather statement is in effect. Heavy rainfall is possible tonight through tomorrow. Today's a mix of sun and cloud with a high of 21. Tonight is mainly cloudy. A few showers will begin after midnight, with the warning's risk of a thunderstorm before morning. Tomorrow, showers with risk of a thunderstorm. The rain will amount to about 10 to 20 millimeters. High of 18. Tomorrow night has showers with a low of 11. And Wednesday's a mix of sun and cloud with a high of 19. And Wednesday night clear and low of 12. Stay informed with vital alerts and local weather. 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

0: How many more school days are left before summer vacation? The kids know. Actually, we all should know. By now you should know. We are in the home stretch, which means those kids of ours have gone through their morning routine nearly 200 times. Anyone else still having to remind those kids to keep getting ready every morning? Most kids old enough to work a toaster were able to rally their siblings yesterday to make the most elaborate breakfast in bed for Father's Day, or like cold coffee and burnt toast. But still. But when it's a school morning, suddenly they all get amnesia.
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9: A special weather statement is in effect. Heavy rainfall is possible tonight through tomorrow. Today's a mix of sun and cloud with a high of 21. Tonight is mainly cloudy. A few showers will begin after midnight with the warning's risk of a thunderstorm before morning. Tomorrow, showers with risk of a thunderstorm. The rain will amount to about 10 to 20 millimeters. High of 18. Tomorrow night has showers with a low of 11. And Wednesday's a mix of sun and cloud with a high of 19. And Wednesday night clear and low of 12. Stay informed with vital alerts and local weather. 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

0: Single Man. I'm Sharon Church. We're going to take just a little break, but we'll get you back into the tunes before 4 o'clock. Chris Stapleton, Think I'm in Love with You, coming up next.
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2: There's a special weather statement in effect for the RM of Portage la Prairie and St. Ambrose for heavy rainfall possible tonight and through Tuesday. I'm Tristan Sokolowski. National Indigenous Peoples Day brought people from across the Central Plains to Island Park in Portage la Prairie over the weekend. The annual celebration featured cultural activities, entertainment, community organizations, and special guests, including Manitoba Premier Wab Canoe. Canoe says the event reflects the unique mix of Indigenous communities and residents that make up the region.
3: You know, Manitoba is such a big province. Portage is one of the important regional hubs. Like, this is the hub for the Central Plains part of the province. And so to be here today and to see the unique Portage flavor to Indigenous Peoples Day is nice. Because, you know, if you're in Winnipeg, you're in Selkirk, Brandon, Thompson, you name it, celebration's always going to be a little bit different. But here, you're getting the Métis communities, you're getting the Dakota communities like Dakota Plains, Dakota Teepee, you're getting the Ojibwe communities like Long Plain and Sandy Bay, and you put that all together with all the other area residents and you get something that's uniquely Portage la Prairie.
2: The Premier says celebrations like this help organize contributions while bringing families and communities together. Organizers say the event continues to grow each year as residents gather to celebrate culture, connection, and community. Oakville School is wrapping up another successful school year, and Principal Mark Sokolowski says it's been one filled with learning, travel, and unique experiences. One highlight was a spring break trip to Quebec City, Montreal, and Ottawa for students in grades 6 through 8. While younger students enjoyed hands-on learning opportunities, including visits with a dog sled team and a great gray owl, Sokolowski says the year provided plenty of memorable moments.
4: But we've had a great year, a lot of learning, a lot of positive things, a lot of opportunities for kids. So yeah, we're all smiles here. It was a great year.
2: The school also celebrated strong academic results, successful arts and athletic programs, and support from its parent council, which helped fund many student activities. Garrick Creek Trail upgrades are now complete in Cocoa Platte's area. The project adds new access points, structures, and trail features for residents. Here's Hope Fashaway with the Portage Active Transportation Committee.
5: It's two timber structures with benches. They were installed at the Cocoa Platte Community Club. We also added some boulders and some granular surfacing to the area.
2: She says the work is now finished after being in development for some time. A 71-year-old woman is dead after a single vehicle crashed this morning on Highway 50 in the RM of Westlake Gladstone. RCMP says the SUV entered a ditch after the driver swerved when a vehicle struck a bird. You can see the full story at Portage Online. 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
2: Environment Canada has issued a special weather statement for the RM of Portage la Prairie, including St. Ambrose, for heavy rainfall possible tonight and through tomorrow. For tonight, mainly cloudy skies. We'll see a few showers developing after midnight and a risk of a thunderstorm before morning, and the overnight low dropping to 12 degrees. Tomorrow brings showers and the continued risk of thunderstorms with rainfall amounts of 10 to 20 millimeters expected and a high of 18 degrees. Looking ahead to Wednesday, a mix of sun and cloud returns with a high of 19. Around the region, Brandon is reported light rain and 16 degrees. Winnipeg is mostly cloudy at 22. And here in Portage, we're sitting at 21 degrees under mostly cloudy skies. Stay weather ready. Stream us anytime, anywhere. 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

0: the last Monday of the school year for students. Now, these were always the best days of school, right? Just pure shenanigans. Field trips to water parks, bowling, pools, cleaning out desks, which I always found oddly satisfying. Grade 8 girls bawling their heads off because their elementary school days are over. Or maybe that was just my overdramatic class. Also, do kids still sing Alice Cooper's "School's Out for Summer" when the bell rings on the last day of school? Remember that? I may have to teach my kids that song to continue the tradition.
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2: Environment Canada has issued a special weather statement for the RM of Portage la Prairie, including St. Ambrose, for heavy rainfall possible tonight and tomorrow. For tonight, expect mainly cloudy skies with a few showers beginning after midnight and a risk of a thunderstorm towards morning. And the overnight low will be 12 degrees. Tomorrow will bring showers and continued risk of thunderstorms with rainfall amounts of 10 to 20 millimeters expected. Winds will become west at 20 early in the afternoon with a daytime high of 18. And looking ahead to Wednesday, skies improve to a mix of sun and cloud with a high of 19. Get your latest forecast at your fingertips. 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

I'm Sharon Church. Pool safety is such an important thing to remember this time of year. We're going to go over the ABCDs of pool safety just after Kane Brown and Marshmello. But first, here's Tennille Towns, Sunshine's Free.

0: 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If you have a pool set up in your backyard, be sure to remember the ABCDs of backyard pool safety. A, always watch your kids, and it's active supervision. Be able to swim. 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And D, discuss backyard pool safety. 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First aid and CPR, never a bad idea to have those.
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2: Environment Canada has issued a special weather statement for the RM of Portage Prairie, including St. Ambrose, for heavy rainfall possible tonight and tomorrow. For tonight, expect mainly cloudy skies with a few showers beginning after midnight and a risk of a thunderstorm towards morning. And the overnight low will be 12 degrees. Tomorrow will bring showers and continued risk of thunderstorms with rainfall amounts of 10 to 20 millimeters expected. Winds will become west of 20 early in the afternoon with a daytime high of 18. And looking ahead to Wednesday, skies improve to a mix of sun and cloud with a high of 19. Get your latest forecast at your fingertips. 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

0: Outlaws, one beer away. I'm Sharon Church. This summer season has officially arrived. Yesterday was the summer solstice, the longest day of the year. And putting little kids to bed during this time of the year, it's pretty difficult. Like, yes, I know the sun is still out, but I promise it is your bedtime. From here on out, the days will begin to get shorter and shorter every day until the winter solstice on December 21st, when it's pretty easy to convince your kids that it's bedtime at 4 o'clock. Okay, maybe not 4 o'clock, but definitely 6.
1: The Agricultural Producers Association of Saskatchewan, welcoming the federal government's newly announced National Food Security Strategy. APAS President Bill Probilski says the strategy includes several initiatives that could directly benefit producers, especially when it comes to getting products to market and supporting long-term farming plans.
2: Everything from food processing that's going to help producers get their products to market, farm transition funding, all sorts of things that we look forward to being available for producers to access that will help them in their daily farming operations and in their future plans for their farms.
1: Probilski says APAS is encouraged by the direction of the strategy, but will be watching closely to see just how quickly it's implemented. For Golden West, I'm Glendalee Allen Bossler.
3: The Rum Hut, William Prince at halftime. 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
2: A special weather statement is in effect for the RM at Portage Prairie and St. Ambrose for heavy rainfall possible tonight and tomorrow. I'm Tristan Sokolowski. National Indigenous Peoples Day celebrations filled Island Park in Portage Prairie with music, culture, and community spirit. Organizers say the event is more than entertainment, creating opportunities for people from all backgrounds to learn, connect, and celebrate together. Volunteer organizer Natasha Leslie says seeing that community support is what inspires her most.
3: The community, seeing the community come together over the last few years makes my heart happy to see all of our community aspects, all the different partnerships, all the different sponsors coming together to celebrate Indigenous culture.
2: The celebration included cultural presentations, community booths, activities for families, and appearances by local leaders and special guests. Organizers say the day continues to be a powerful reminder of the importance of sharing Indigenous culture and building community connections. As the school year comes to a close, Oakville School is celebrating a year of strong academics, special field trips, and a positive school culture. Principal Mark Sokolowski says one of the school's greatest strengths is the atmosphere students and visitors experience every day.
4: We often get remarks like, boy, this is a really warm feeling place, and what a welcoming school you have, and what great manners your kids have. And we'll come back anytime if you'll have us because of our kids.
2: Sokolowski is also preparing for retirement after 4 years as principal at Oakville School, calling his time there an honor and thanking students, staff, and families for their support. 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

0: Creek Trail system in Coco Plats is now wrapped up. 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Hope Fashaway is with the Portage Active Transportation Committee.
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0: She says the various entry points are designed to help people navigate the area more easily. RCMP are investigating a fatal crash that occurred this morning on Highway 50. Police say a 76-year-old driver was unhurt, but a 71-year-old female passenger in the back seat died at the scene. You can find the full story on our Portage Online app. Stay connected, stream anytime and anywhere by downloading our Portage Online app today.
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0: Environment Canada has issued a special weather statement for the RM of Portage la Prairie, including St. Ambrose, for heavy rainfall possible tonight and tomorrow. For tonight, expect mainly cloudy skies with a few showers beginning after midnight and a risk of a thunderstorm towards morning. And the overnight low will be 12 degrees. Tomorrow will bring showers and continued risk of thunderstorms with rainfall amounts of 10 to 20 millimeters expected. Winds will become west of 20 early in the afternoon with a daytime high of 18. And looking ahead to Wednesday, skies improve to a mix of sun and cloud with a high of 19. Get your latest forecast at your fingertips. Download our Portage Online app now. I'm Tristan Sokolowski.
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0: Baby, that's going to leave a memory. I'm Sharon Church. I've got your sort of sports report coming up just after Corey Kent and Co Wetzel. But first, here's Garth Brooks.
1: 3:30 in the morning, not a soul in sight.

0: Ben, Coe Wetzel, Rocky Mountain Low. I'm Sharon Church, and it's now time for your Sorta Sports Report. Let's talk hoops. Caitlin Clark has unveiled her very first signature sneaker named the Caitlin One. The historic Nike shoe deal makes her just the fifth active WNBA player to have a personal sneaker with a major sports brand. $170-ish Canadian, which used to feel like a lot of money, but that kind of seems reasonable now. If you want a pair, you better like the color blue. But if you can wait, it looks like a black version is coming out and maybe a lime green pair. Insiders and fans were wondering why it took so long for the shoe to be released. Clark explained the delay by saying, "This is like your debut album. You want it to be killer."
1: You ever feel like you're the last one to know what's going on? Your neighbors talking about a festival, your coworkers buzzing about some new bylaw, and you're over here wondering what day it is. 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
2: Environment Canada has issued a special weather statement for the RM of Portage Prairie, including St. Ambrose, for heavy rainfall possible tonight and tomorrow. For tonight, expect mainly cloudy skies with a few showers beginning after midnight and a risk of a thunderstorm towards morning. And the overnight low will be 12 degrees. Tomorrow will bring showers and continued risk of thunderstorms with rainfall amounts of 10 to 20 millimeters expected. Winds will become west at 20 early in the afternoon with a daytime high of 18. And looking ahead to Wednesday, skies improve to a mix of sun and cloud with a high of 19. Get your latest forecast at your fingertips. 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I'm Tristan Sokolowski.
3: Like us on Facebook.

Remember sitting three in a row in the back seat of a 1982 Buick LeSabre on a cross-country vacation when you were little? Hey, I'm Sharon Church. Actually, we only sat in our seats when crossing the American border. It was pure unseat-belted shenanigans for the majority of the trip. And every so often,

0: And your mom would reach back, you know, to swat whichever kid she could make contact with when you started to act up in the car. And if you were smart, you tried to position yourself right behind the passenger seat, you know, so she couldn't get at you. Ah, those were the days. Family road trips definitely look a lot different now. Although, one phrase has stuck around all these years. If you kids don't stop fighting back there, we'll turn this car right around.
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8: Environment Canada has issued a special weather statement for the RM of Portage la Prairie, including St. Ambrose, for heavy rainfall possible tonight and tomorrow. For tonight, expect mainly cloudy skies with a few showers beginning after midnight and a risk of a thunderstorm towards morning. And the overnight low will be 12 degrees. Tomorrow will bring showers and continued risk of thunderstorms with rainfall amounts of 10 to 20 millimeters expected. Winds will become west of 20 early in the afternoon with a daytime high of 18. And looking ahead to Wednesday, skies improve to a mix of sun and cloud with a high of 19. Get your latest forecast at your fingertips. 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I'm Tristan Sokolowski.

0: Dallas Smith drop. I'm Sharon Church wrapping up for the day. Stick around, though. Lots of great tunes coming up before 6 o'clock. Dasha Austin coming up next.
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1: There's a special weather statement in effect for the RM of Portage la Prairie and St. Ambrose for heavy rainfall possible tonight and through Tuesday. I'm Tristan Sokolowski. National Indigenous Peoples Day brought people from across the Central Plains to Island Park in Portage la Prairie over the weekend. The annual celebration featured cultural activities, entertainment, community organizations, and special guests, including Manitoba Premier Wab Kanew. Kanew says the event reflects the unique mix of Indigenous communities and residents that make up the region.
2: You know, Manitoba is such a big province. Portage is one of the important regional hubs. Like, this is the hub for the Central Plains part of the province. And so to be here today and to see the unique Portage flavor to Indigenous Peoples Day is nice, because, you know, if you're in Winnipeg, you're in Selkirk, Brandon, Thompson, you name it, celebration's always going to be a little bit different. But here, you're getting the Métis communities, you're getting the Dakota communities like Dakota Plains, Dakota Teepee, you're getting the Ojibwe communities like Long Plain and Sandy Bay, and you put that all together with all the other area residents and you get something that's uniquely Portage la Prairie.
1: The Premier says celebrations like this help organize contributions while bringing families and communities together. Organizers say the event continues to grow each year as residents gather to celebrate culture, connection, and community. Oakville School is wrapping up another successful school year, and Principal Mark Sokolowski says it's been one filled with learning, travel, and unique experiences. One highlight was a spring break trip to Quebec City, Montreal, and Ottawa for students in grades 6 through 8. While younger students enjoyed hands-on learning opportunities, including visits with a dog sled team and a great gray owl, Sokolowski says the year provided plenty of memorable moments.
3: Well, we've had a great year, a lot of learning, a lot of positive things, a lot of opportunities for kids. So yeah, we're all smiles here. It was a great year.
1: The school also celebrated strong academic results, successful arts and athletic programs, and support from its parent council, which helped fund many student activities. Garrick Creek Trail upgrades are now complete in Cocoa Platte's area. The project adds new access points, structures, and trail features for residents. Here's Hope Fashaway with the Portage Active Transportation Committee.
4: It's two timber structures with benches. They were installed at the Cocoa Platte Community Club. We also added some boulders and some granular surfacing to the area.
1: She says the work is now finished after being in development for some time. A 71-year-old woman is dead after a single vehicle crashed this morning on Highway 50 in the RM of Westlake Gladstone. RCMP says the SUV entered a ditch after the driver swerved when a vehicle struck a bird. You can see the full story at Portage Online. 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
1: Environment Canada has issued a special weather statement for the RM of Portage la Prairie, including St. Ambrose, for heavy rainfall possible tonight and tomorrow. For

0: tonight, expect mainly cloudy skies with a few showers beginning after midnight and a risk of a thunderstorm towards morning. And the overnight low will be 12 degrees. Tomorrow will bring showers and continued risk of thunderstorms with rainfall amounts of 10 to 20 millimeters expected. Winds will become west of 20 early in the afternoon with a daytime high of 18. And looking ahead to Wednesday, skies improve to a mix of sun and cloud with a high of 19. Get your latest forecast at your fingertips. 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I'm Tristan Sokolowski.
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0: We know you're busy. 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
5: Environment Canada has issued a special weather statement for the RM of Portage Prairie, including St. Ambrose, for heavy rainfall possible tonight and tomorrow. For tonight, expect mainly cloudy skies with a few showers beginning after midnight and a risk of a thunderstorm towards morning. And the overnight low will be 12 degrees. Tomorrow will bring showers and continued risk of thunderstorms with rainfall amounts of 10 to 20 millimeters expected. Winds will become west at 20 early in the afternoon with a daytime high of 18. And looking ahead to Wednesday, skies improve to a mix of sun and cloud with a high of 19. Get your latest forecast at your fingertips. 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I'm Tristan Sokolowski.
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